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6: Tonight, showers move in with around a quarter inch possible, a few brief storms can't be ruled out, and lows settle in the upper 60s. Tomorrow, sun starts breaking through with highs near 86. Tomorrow night stays partly cloudy with lows again in the upper 60s. Thursday turns mostly cloudy with temps back in the mid 80s. Then Friday, rain looks likely, around a quarter inch possible, with highs near 85.
7: 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It's driving me nuts. 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One out of every 600 clicks on an unsubscribe link leads people to malicious websites. Experts say the safest bet is to avoid unsubscribe links and emails from senders you don't recognize or trust. What do you do instead? Well, most big email programs like Gmail and Apple Mail, they do have built-in unsubscribe buttons that appear at the top of marketing emails. If you don't see that button, mark the message as spam and let your email provider handle it. If you want to spend a little more time, you can create a filter that sends certain email addresses or company names right into the trash. And it's a good idea to have a separate email address for things like coupons, retail sites, or giveaways.

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4: Tonight, showers move in with around a quarter inch possible, a few brief storms can't be ruled out, and lows settle in the upper 60s. Tomorrow, sun starts breaking through with highs near 86. Tomorrow night stays partly cloudy with lows again in the upper 60s. Thursday turns mostly cloudy with temps back in the mid 80s. Then Friday, rain looks likely, around a quarter inch possible, with highs near 85.
5: All right, my healthy friends, here's an easy way to cut your risk of cancer in half. Just eat more mushrooms. Researchers from Penn State Cancer Institute analyzed 45 years worth of data on 20,000 patients. Huge study. The result, those who ate about a quarter cup of mushrooms every day were a full 45% less likely to develop cancer, especially breast, cervical, and prostate cancer. Public health science professor Dr. John Ritchie led the research. He says mushrooms are such potent cancer fighters because they contain an antioxidant called ergothionine. It's an anti-inflammatory that helps protect your cells against oxidative stress. Mushrooms, they contain more ergothionine than any other food. So you'll find the highest concentrations in shiitake, which I love, oyster, and king oyster mushrooms. It can also be found in organ meats like liver and kidney, and beans like black beans and kidney beans, but mostly mushrooms. So to lower your cancer risk, it's easy. You add more mushrooms to your daily diet.

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0: Fog Country is W267CO Sparta and WBOG Toma.
1: In Utah, a judge is set to decide if the case of the man accused of killing Charlie Kirk will proceed to trial. Tyler Robinson's accused of fatally shooting Kirk at a Turning Point USA event at Utah Valley University. The judge is deciding if the prosecution's presented enough evidence to require a trial. After a fourth day of deliberations, the jury in the Massachusetts Lindsey Clancy murder trial has been sent home. The jury told Judge William Sullivan they were not able to reach a unanimous decision. The judge sent them back to deliberate some more.
2: We'll come in tomorrow morning. We'll bring you all in. I'll ask you the same questions I've been asking you for weeks now. We'll get you right back out to resume deliberations.
1: Clancy's admitted to strangling her three young children in 2023, but is pleading not guilty to three counts of first-degree murder. Prosecutors say the killings were premeditated. The defense says Clancy was suffering from a postpartum psychotic break. Tropical storm Edward has made landfall near the Texas-Louisiana border along the Gulf Coast. Edward's expected to bring heavy rain to the entire region and to weaken as it moves inland tonight. As Tropical Storm Marie could bring significant rainfall to Southern California.
3: It's currently developing in the eastern Pacific, south of the Baja California Peninsula. Forecasters expect it to turn into a hurricane by Wednesday. The National Weather Service says the most likely scenario is the storm veering to the west and missing a direct impact with Southern California. But there's also a decent chance it could remain on a path toward the north and bring a risk of flooding to the region by this weekend. The NWS believes it will be below hurricane status and even below tropical storm status by the time it arrives in Southern California, but it could still bring heavy showers, thunderstorms, wind, and dangerous waves. I'm Daniel Martindale.
1: U.S. Congressman Chuck Edwards of North Carolina has been censured by the House. Both parties came together to censure Edwards, a Republican, over allegations he was involved in inappropriate behavior with female House staffers. Edwards ended his campaign for re-election last year. On Tuesday, he apologized to the staffers. I'm Scott Carr.
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7: Tonight, showers move in with around a quarter inch possible. A few brief storms can't be ruled out, and lows settle in the upper 60s. Tomorrow, sun starts breaking through with highs near 86.

0: Tomorrow night stays partly cloudy with lows again in the upper 60s. Thursday turns mostly cloudy with temps back in the mid-80s. Then Friday, rain looks likely, around a quarter inch possible, with highs near 85.
1: Here's an interesting power tip. Experts say we should be asking a friend if we can babysit their kids or grandkids. It's especially effective if you're over 50 years old. Listen to Dr. David Bach, who's a longevity researcher. He says, spending time with kids is going to make you more playful. It's going to relax your mind, and that can counteract the damaging effects of stress. I have to say, I agree with this. I got three grandkids. I spend time with them. I'm not sure if it relaxes me, but I've definitely become more playful. Just saying.

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4: Tonight, showers move in with around a quarter inch possible, a few brief storms can't be ruled out, and lows settle in the upper 60s. Tomorrow, sun starts breaking through with highs near 86. Tomorrow night stays partly cloudy with lows again in the upper 60s. Thursday turns mostly cloudy with temps back in the mid 80s. Then Friday, rain looks likely, around a quarter inch possible, with highs near 85.
5: Question for you. Have you ever brushed your teeth in the shower? That's definitely a no for me. But some people think it saves time and water. Others say it does neither. One survey found up to 10% of us do brush our teeth in the shower, and millennials were twice as likely to brush in the shower as older generations. The American Dental Association saying there isn't any harm if you brush in the shower as long as your toothbrush doesn't stay in there. Because as it turns out, a warm, moist environment makes bacteria grow like crazy, and your toothbrush may not dry out completely between uses. As far as saving water, modern shower heads use about 3 gallons a minute. A sink only uses 1 to 2 gallons, so unless you can successfully multitask in the shower by washing your hair and brushing your teeth simultaneously, you're probably not saving any water. Now, the nonprofit organization American Water Works Association says if a sink brusher doesn't turn on the water until they rinse and spit, they're the ones who are really conserving water. Yay, I'm a sink brusher. Dentist Dr. Benjamin Johnson says we're more likely to drop the toothbrush in the shower, and then you really don't want to put it back in your mouth without sanitizing it first. So, it seems the experts aren't fans of shower brushing.
6: Intelligence for your life.
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10: Tonight, showers move in with around a quarter inch possible, a few brief storms can't be ruled out, and lows settle in the upper 60s. Tomorrow, sun starts breaking through with highs near 86. Tomorrow night stays partly cloudy with lows again in the upper 60s. Thursday turns mostly cloudy with temps back in the mid-80s. Then Friday, rain looks likely, around a quarter inch possible, with highs near 85.
11: All righty, John Tesh with you. Time for some crucial weight loss and exercise intel. Do you hate jogging? Then just do some chores instead. Yeah, listen to this. A new study from McMaster University shows for every half hour you spend taking care of your home, your risk of early death plunges by 28%, and your risk of heart disease is cut by 20% more. The best news? Lighter chores like folding laundry and straightening up are just as good as chores that require elbow grease like washing windows or cleaning the oven. Of course, more vigorous activity is best, but the study authors say the point is to incorporate achievable activity into your day every day. So aim for 30 minutes of housework a day. Your home is going to look better, and you'll reduce your risk of an early death by 28%.
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11: 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You might be dry begging. Yes, this is a thing. In a moment, I'll explain why people do this. Dry begging is up next.

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5: Overnight rain is possible with roughly half an inch expected. An isolated thunderstorm could mix in and lows fall to the upper 60s. Tomorrow, look for a chance of showers with around half an inch anticipated and highs near 85. Tomorrow night turns partly cloudy with lows again in the upper 60s. Thursday stays mostly cloudy with highs back in the mid 80s.
6: I want to share a new relationship term with you. It's known as dry begging, which is all about dropping hints instead of saying how you really feel or what you really want. Therapist Arielle Setnar says this is when someone indirectly asks for something they want, usually with a dose of guilt thrown in. It can sound like, oh, Sarah says her husband cleans their house. Must be nice. Instead of saying, hey, can you help me with the chores today? Therapists say it's often rooted in insecurity, a fear of rejection, or even how we were raised. If somebody never learned how to directly ask for what they need, they may now resort to guilt-tripping and emotional hinting. Emotional hinting. Psychologists agree that dry begging is nothing but manipulative, even if it's unintentional. So the experts say if you catch yourself doing this, dry begging, you might want to ask yourself, what do I really need, and how can I say that differently?
7: IFYL. Intelligence for your life.
6: And just ahead, I'm going to tell you how a few small changes could make your Monday feel more like a Saturday. Don't miss this.

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1: In Utah, a judge has ruled the man accused of killing conservative activist Charlie Kirk can go on trial for capital murder. A judge made that decision today after hearing the prosecution lay out what it called overwhelming evidence against Tyler Robinson. Capital murder will allow the prosecution to pursue the death penalty. Robinson's accused of fatally shooting Kirk last September at a Turning Point USA event at Utah Valley University. NBC News is projecting Ed Markey will win the Democratic Senate primary in Massachusetts. The 80-year-old incumbent's projected to beat 47-year-old U.S. Representative Seth Moulton and now will face Republican John Deaton in November. Tropical Storm Edwards hitting Texas tonight and Louisiana, bringing flash flooding to the region. It made landfall near Johnson Bayou in Louisiana along the Gulf Coast. Edwards expected to weaken as it moves inland tonight, as Tropical Storm Marie could bring significant rainfall to Southern California.
2: It's currently developing in the eastern Pacific south of the Baja California Peninsula. Forecasters expect it to turn into a hurricane by Wednesday. The National Weather Service says the most likely scenario is the storm veering to the west and missing a direct impact with Southern California. But there's also a decent chance it could remain on a path toward the north and bring a risk of flooding to the region by this weekend. The NWS believes it will be below hurricane status and even below tropical storm status by the time it arrives in Southern California, but it could still bring heavy showers, thunderstorms, wind, and dangerous waves. I'm Daniel Martindale.
1: The jury in the Lindsey Clancy triple murder trial in Massachusetts was sent home again on Tuesday and will be back on Wednesday for more deliberation. The jury told the judge they were not able to reach a unanimous decision. Clancy has admitted to strangling her three young children in 2023, but has pled not guilty to three counts of first-degree murder by reason of insanity. Prosecutors say the killings were premeditated. The defense says Clancy was suffering from a postpartum psychotic break. I'm Scott Carr.
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8: Overnight, rain is possible with roughly half an inch expected. An isolated thunderstorm could mix in, and lows fall to the upper 60s. Tomorrow, look for a chance of showers with around half an inch anticipated and highs near 85. Tomorrow night turns partly cloudy with lows again in the upper 60s. Thursday stays mostly cloudy with highs back in the mid-80s.
9: All right, folks, if your week is starting to feel like a countdown to Friday, you're not alone. Nearly 60% of people say Monday, even Tuesday, are their least favorite days. But psychologists tell us if you're only

only living your life on the weekends, you're probably missing out on most of your life. Dr. James Pawlewski is from the Positive Psychology Center at UPenn. He says the real joy of weekends isn't just not working. It's that we have planned, meaningful leisure time. Coffee with friends or a pickleball game planned out. We put it on the calendar. We show up even if we're tired. And afterward, we feel more energized. It's what psychologists call effortful enjoyment, meaning doing something fun gives us a bigger boost than just crashing out on the couch. So here's why we need to start living Monday and during the week as well. Planning midweek fun helps build stronger relationships. And those social connections are key to long-term happiness. We've shown you the data on this. So if your work week feels like a grind, resist the urge to just wait it out. Add a small social activity that brings you joy, like a walk. A game night works for us here. A concert, maybe, or a scheduled chat with an old friend, stuff like that. Again, it's what psychologists call effortful enjoyment.

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They all play here. 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
6: Overnight, rain is possible with roughly half an inch expected. An isolated thunderstorm could mix in, and lows fall to the upper 60s. Tomorrow, look for a chance of showers with around half an inch anticipated and highs near 85. Tomorrow night turns partly cloudy with lows again in the upper 60s. Thursday,

0: Today's mostly cloudy with highs back in the mid 80s.
1: Welcome back to Intelligence for Your Life. John Tesh with you. Follow up is so easy. You just go to Tesh.com. If you want to hang out after the show and have a personal conversation, Facebook.com/John Tesh. So, did you come back from a picnic or a backyard barbecue covered in bug bites? You can kill the itch by doing this. You crush a fresh basil leaf in your fingers and you rub it right on the bite. This works. I've tried it. A study from Harvard found that basil contains compounds that soothe the itch and calm down irritated skin. So remember, crushed basil will soothe those bug bites.
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1: In Utah, a judge has ruled the man accused of killing conservative activist Charlie Kirk can go on trial for capital murder. A judge made that decision today after hearing the prosecution lay out what it called overwhelming evidence against Tyler Robinson. Capital murder will allow the prosecution to pursue the death penalty. Robinson's accused of fatally shooting Kirk last September at a Turning Point USA event at Utah Valley University. NBC News is projecting Ed Markey will win the Democratic Senate primary in Massachusetts. The 80-year-old incumbent's projected to beat 47-year-old U.S. Representative Seth Moulton and now will face Republican John Deaton in November. Tropical Storm Edwards hitting Texas tonight and Louisiana, bringing flash flooding to the region. It made landfall near Johnson Bayou in Louisiana. Edwards expected to weaken as it moves inland tonight. A new whistleblower report is claiming changes planned by the U.S. Postal Service could disrupt the 2026 midterm elections. Representative Ted Lieu from California says there's reason to believe it.
2: Leader Jeffries earlier this year established a task force with ranking member Joe Morelli to look at different scenarios where the Trump administration is going to try to suppress the vote of the American people. This is one of the scenarios that they envisioned.
1: This says mail-in voting is set to start this week.
2: If you don't get a mail-in ballot, go vote in person. Make sure you vote early. If you discover you're not registered to vote, well, go register to vote.
1: Though key parts of President Trump's directives on mail voting remain blocked by a federal court order, the administration's appealing. The jury in the Lindsey Clancy triple murder trial in Massachusetts was sent home again on Tuesday and will be back on Wednesday for more deliberation. The jury told the judge they were not able to reach a unanimous decision. Clancy has admitted to strangling her three young children in 2023, but has pled not guilty to three counts of first-degree murder by reason of insanity. Prosecutors say the killings were premeditated. I'm Scott Carr.
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1: Overnight, rain is possible with roughly half an inch expected. An isolated thunderstorm could mix in, and lows fall to the upper 60s. Tomorrow, look for a chance of showers with around half an inch anticipated and highs near 85. Tomorrow night turns partly cloudy with lows again in the upper 60s. Thursday stays mostly cloudy with highs back in the mid-80s.
2: Okay, my friends, here's the best way to break the ice when meeting somebody new. Don't start a conversation talking about yourself or the other person. Find a third thing. The book they're holding, the bus you're on, the store you're at. This is according to the book, A Good Talk, The Story and Skill of Conversation. Even if you're commenting on something the other person is doing, like, are you drinking a new olive oil coffee? What do you think of it? It isn't invasive because it isn't about the other person. It's about the coffee. Get it? It's less intimidating than, what do you do? Or, who are you? What's your name? So remember, talk about the third thing.

Martina, Willie, and Winona. We're on a first-name basis. The 80s, 90s, and early 2000s play here. 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

Lots of rolling wheels and shifting gears around that Jersey Turnpike. Barney stopped me with his gun 10 minutes after midnight. Said, sir, you broke the limit in this rusty old truck. I don't know about

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0: Overnight, rain is possible with roughly half an inch expected. An isolated thunderstorm could mix in, and lows fall to the upper 60s. Tomorrow, look for a chance of showers with around half an inch anticipated and highs near 85. Tomorrow night turns partly cloudy with lows again in the upper 60s. Thursday stays mostly cloudy with highs back in the mid 80s.
1: All right, all my workout friends, when you're feeling sore and beat up after a workout, even if it's just a brisk walk or some climbing on stairs, scientists recommend that we eat more almonds. A study published in Frontiers in Nutrition found that almonds will reduce muscle soreness and improve exercise performance because they're nutrient-dense and ideal for fitness recovery, and they're especially good for weekend warriors or people who get their only strenuous physical fitness on the weekends. They have a much easier recovery if they eat almonds every day. The experts say almonds do something to the body that a lot of other foods don't. They increase a fatty molecule in the blood. That molecule is important for energy regulation and triggers metabolic recovery after exercise. How many almonds do you need to get the results? The study subjects had 2 ounces a day.

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0: Bog Country is W267CO Sparta and WBOG Toma.
1: In Utah, a judge has ruled the man accused of killing conservative activist Charlie Kirk can go on trial for capital murder. A judge made that decision today after hearing the prosecution lay out what it called overwhelming evidence against Tyler Robinson. Capital murder will allow the prosecution to pursue the death penalty. Robinson's accused of fatally shooting Kirk last September at a Turning Point USA event at Utah Valley University. NBC News is projecting Ed Markey will win the Democratic Senate primary in Massachusetts. The 80-year-old incumbent's projected to beat 47-year-old U.S. Representative Seth Moulton and now will face Republican John Deaton in November. Tropical Storm Edwards hitting Texas tonight and Louisiana, bringing flash flooding to the region. It made landfall near Johnson Bayou in Louisiana. Edwards expected to weaken as it moves inland tonight. A new whistleblower report is claiming changes planned by the U.S. Postal Service could disrupt the 2026 midterm elections. Representative Ted Lieu from California says there's reason to believe it.
2: Leader Jeffries, earlier this year, established a task force with ranking member Joe Morelli to look at different scenarios where the Trump administration is going to try to suppress the vote of the American people. This is one of the scenarios that they envisioned.
1: This has mail-in voting is set to start this week.
2: If you don't get a mail-in ballot, go vote in person. Make sure you vote early. If you discover you're not registered to vote, well, go register to vote.
1: Though key parts of President Trump's directives on mail voting remain blocked by a federal court order, the administration's appealing. The jury in the Lindsey Clancy triple murder trial in Massachusetts was sent home again on Tuesday and will be back on Wednesday for more deliberation. The jury told the judge they were not able to reach a unanimous decision. Clancy has admitted to strangling her three young children in 2023, but has pled not guilty to three counts of first-degree murder by reason of insanity. Prosecutors say the killings were premeditated. I'm Scott Carr.
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3: Overnight, rain is possible with roughly half an inch expected. An isolated thunderstorm could mix in, and lows fall to the upper 60s. Tomorrow, look for a chance of showers with around half an inch anticipated and highs near 85. Tomorrow night turns partly cloudy with lows again in the upper 60s. Thursday stays mostly cloudy with highs back in the mid-80s.
4: 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Have you seen this? More and more people are now finding joy and meaning in traveling the world alone. Turns out going on a solo trip can teach you new things about yourself, boost your confidence for sure, and reduce your stress. It's also a great way to meet new people, something you might not be motivated to do when you're traveling with friends or family. By the numbers, Google searches for solo travel have jumped more than 220% over the last few years. And according to a report from the travel service website Kayak, half of Americans plan to travel solo this year. Outside Magazine says some of the best places to travel alone are Portugal for the affordability, Costa Rica for the natural beauty, and Bhutan for the spirituality. But you don't have to start with an international trip. In fact, they recommend you start by simply spending time alone with yourself in your home city. How about that? Try having dinner alone at your favorite neighborhood restaurant. Then build up to a day or a half day of adventuring in a city or town within driving distance. Try this. You'll love it.
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4: 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So coming up, I'll explain how bibliotherapy works.

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2: On Tuesday, Los Angeles Rams owner Stan Kroenke agreed to buy the Los Angeles Angels from Artie Moreno for a reported price tag of $4 billion, setting a new MLB record for team valuation. The deal is expected to be finalized in the first quarter of 2027. Gavin Williams fanned 13 batters in 7 innings of work as the Cleveland Guardians defeated the Blue Jays 6-1, extending their hold on the third AL wildcard to 1.5 games over Baltimore and Texas. The Dodgers fell 13-8 to the St. Louis Cardinals. Rams coach Sean McVay told the media on Tuesday he's unsure whether Aaron Donald will play week one against the 49ers in Australia. Per Tom Pelissero, the Vikings are signing veteran linebacker Kyle Van Noy to the roster. Lions placing running back Isaiah Pacheco on injured reserve. And Coco Gauff won her first round at the U.S. Open in straight sets.
3: Rain and thunderstorms moved through it early this morning with lows near 70. That activity continues today in periods as temperatures climb to 85. Skies turn mostly clear tonight with similarly mild lows in the upper 60s. Clouds take over tomorrow with highs back in the mid-80s. Then Friday brings a good chance of rain, potentially up to half an inch, with highs near 86 and lows again in the upper 60s.
4: 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Bibliotherapy, it's exactly what it sounds like, using books as a form of emotional healing. And according to certified bibliotherapist Emily Rumbold, it's not about analyzing plot points. It's about reading with intention, finding comfort in a character's struggle, or realizing you're not alone in how you feel. Books can be powerful tools for understanding things like grief, trauma, identity, and boundary setting. Rumble says literature can help regulate your nervous system and give you space to explore your emotions. It's especially helpful for people who don't feel comfortable in traditional therapy. And the research backs this up, by the way. Studies show reading fiction increases empathy. It lowers stress. It improves sleep and self-esteem. The effects are comparable to meditation. Studies also show that reading fiction allows people to better understand the emotions of others and can actually change a person's real-life behaviors. If you'd like to know more about it, try a site like booktherapy.io or check out the American Library Association at ALA.org.
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4: And coming up, I'm here to tell you your body may be getting healthier even if the scale isn't budging. I'll explain why science now says weight loss isn't the only measure of success.

0: Bog Country is W267CO Sparta and WBOG Toma.
1: A judge has ruled the man accused of killing conservative activist Charlie Kirk can go on trial for capital murder. Utah Judge Tony Graff made his decision Tuesday after hearing the prosecution lay out what it called overwhelming evidence against Tyler Robinson in a preliminary hearing.
2: For the foregoing reasons and based off the record and parties' submissions, it is hereby ordered that the defendant, Tyler James Robinson, is bound over for trial in the 4th Judicial District Court.
1: Capital murder allows the prosecution to pursue the death penalty. Jury deliberations will pick up in the morning in the Massachusetts triple murder trial of Lindsey Clancy. Tuesday, jurors said they were unable to reach a unanimous decision. The judge sent them back to deliberate more.
3: I'm going to remind you, you've come this far. Do not read anything. Don't listen to anything. Don't talk about this case. We'll come in tomorrow morning. We'll bring you all in. I'll ask you the same questions I've been asking you for weeks now, and we'll get you right back out to resume deliberations.
1: Prosecutors allege the killings were premeditated, while the defense says Clancy suffered a postpartum psychotic break. A California man accused of sending a fake ransom note linked to the disappearance of Nancy Guthrie has learned his fate. Chris Caraggio has details.
4: Court records say Derek Colella was sentenced this week to 2 5-year probation terms to run concurrently. The 42-year-old admitted to 2 felony charges.

0: of sending a ransom demand across state lines and using a telecommunications device to threaten or harass. The sentencing comes as Tuesday marks 7 months since the mother of Today Show co-host Savannah Guthrie went missing. So far, no arrests have been made. I'm Chris Caraggio.
1: The U.S. House is censuring Representative Chuck Edwards. Both parties came together to censure the North Carolina Republican over allegations he was involved in inappropriate behavior with female staffers. Edwards ended his campaign for re-election last year. I'm Tammy Trujillo.
2: Pump up the volume.
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5: Rain and thunderstorms moved through it early this morning with lows near 70. That activity continues today in periods as temperatures climb to 85. Skies turn mostly clear tonight with similarly mild lows in the upper 60s. Clouds take over tomorrow with highs back in the mid 80s. Then Friday brings a good chance of rain, potentially up to half an inch, with highs near 86 and lows again in the upper 60s.
6: So here's some hope for anybody frustrated by the scale. Even when people don't lose weight on a diet plan, they can still get healthier. We're going to prove it. New research from Harvard finding that people who were considered, quote, weight loss resistant, meaning they didn't lose much weight on a diet, still saw real improvements in cholesterol, liver fat, and insulin sensitivity. That stuff really matters when it comes to preventing heart disease, stroke, and diabetes, of course. The experts say the number on the scale is not the best way to measure progress here. The study followed almost 1,000 people through a two-year lifestyle program, and even the group that lost zero weight reduced the dangerous fat that can get packed around organs like the heart and liver. They also boosted the good kind of cholesterol that protects your heart. So here's the bottom line. If you're eating better, moving more, making healthier choices, your body is likely healing on the inside, whether the scale reflects that or not.

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2: On Tuesday, Los Angeles Rams owner Stan Kroenke agreed to buy the Los Angeles Angels from Artie Moreno for a reported price tag of $4 billion, setting a new MLB record for team valuation. The deal is expected to be finalized in the first quarter of 2027. Gavin Williams fanned 13 batters in 7 innings of work as the Cleveland Guardians defeated the Blue Jays 6-1, extending their hold on the third AL wildcard to 1.5 games over Baltimore and Texas. The Dodgers fell 13-8 to the St. Louis Cardinals. Rams coach Sean McVay told the media on Tuesday he's unsure whether Aaron Donald will play week one against the 49ers in Australia. Per Tom Pelissero, the Vikings are signing veteran linebacker Kyle Van Noy to the roster. Lions placing running back Isaiah Pacheco on injured reserve. And Coco Gauff won her first round at the U.S. Open in straight sets.
3: Rain and thunderstorms moved through it early this morning with lows near 70. That activity continues today in periods as temperatures climb to 85. Skies turn mostly clear tonight with similarly mild lows in the upper 60s. Clouds take over tomorrow with highs back in the mid 80s. Then Friday brings a good chance of rain, potentially up to half an inch, with highs near 86 and lows again in the upper 60s.
4: Hey, if you're like me, you're looking for any edge you can get to find a better way to fall asleep and stay asleep. I have one of those racing minds. I've always got like melodies in my head, or I'm thinking about news stories for the show, and I don't want to take a sleep aid, so I'm looking for natural stuff. And we found another good piece of natural sleep intel. According to the journal Complementary Therapies and Clinical Practice, they say if you want to sleep more soundly, use a lavender-scented soap or body wash and shower at night with it. According to the journal, it serves two purposes. First, showering about 90 minutes to 2 hours before you plan on turning in gives your body temperature enough time to dip and trigger the release of the sleep hormone melatonin, our favorite. And you can increase that effect 50% more by showering with a lavender-scented soap. The researchers found that the lavender scent helps produce calming alpha waves in the brain, so your body and your mind will be primed for sleep. One more time, if you want to sleep better, and you should really test this. I haven't ordered the lavender-scented soap yet, but I'm on my way. You use a lavender-scented soap or body wash and shower at night about 90 minutes to 2 hours before you plan on hitting the bed.

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1: A judge has ruled the man accused of killing conservative activist Charlie Kirk can go on trial for capital murder. Utah Judge Tony Graff made his decision Tuesday after hearing the prosecution lay out what it called overwhelming evidence against Tyler Robinson in a preliminary hearing.
2: For the foregoing reasons and based off the record and parties' submissions, it is hereby ordered that the defendant, Tyler James Robinson, is bound over for trial in the 4th Judicial District Court.
1: Capital murder allows the prosecution to pursue the death penalty. Jury deliberations will pick up in the morning in the Massachusetts triple murder trial of Lindsey Clancy. Tuesday, jurors said they were unable to reach a unanimous decision. The judge sent them back to deliberate more.
3: I'm going to remind you, you've come this far. Do not read anything. Don't listen to anything. Don't talk about this case. We'll come in tomorrow morning. We'll bring you all in. I'll ask you the same questions I've been asking you for weeks now, and we'll get you right back out to resume deliberations.
1: Prosecutors allege the killings were premeditated, while the defense says Clancy suffered a postpartum.

0: involved in inappropriate behavior with female staffers. Edwards ended his campaign for re-election last year. I'm Tammy Trujillo.
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6: Rain and thunderstorms moved through it early this morning with lows near 70. That activity continues today in periods as temperatures climb to 85. Skies turn mostly clear tonight with similarly mild lows in the upper 60s. Clouds take over tomorrow with highs back in the mid 80s. Then Friday brings a good chance of rain, potentially up to half an inch, with highs near 86 and lows again in the upper 60s.
7: Well, here's some life-saving intelligence for you. If you want to be less likely to crash your car, watch your diet from now on, because new research is showing drivers who load up on sugar, junk food, and processed meats like burgers, bacon, and luncheon meats tend to have more traffic accidents. What? 20-year study on this. It involved hundreds of truck drivers. Their eating habits were monitored along with records of any tickets and accidents. The result? Drivers who ate mostly fried foods absolutely had more crashes. The researchers believe it's because high-fat, high-sugar foods trigger fatigue, which will lead to dangerous driving. And the National Safety Council finds tired drivers are three full times more likely to be involved in a crash. And although sugary foods do briefly boost alertness, the blood sugar dip that follows destroys a person's mood and concentration. Drivers, don't miss this, drivers with poor diets also had far more traffic tickets. Researchers believe people who make risky food choices are more likely to make risky, aggressive moves behind the wheel.
8: Tell us what you think. Facebook.com/John Tesh.

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2: On Tuesday, Los Angeles Rams owner Stan Kroenke agreed to buy the Los Angeles Angels from Artie Moreno for a reported price tag of $4 billion, setting a new MLB record for team valuation. The deal is expected to be finalized in the first quarter of 2027. Gavin Williams fanned 13 batters in 7 innings of work as the Cleveland Guardians defeated the Blue Jays 6-1, extending their hold on the third AL wildcard to 1.5 games over Baltimore and Texas. The Dodgers fell 13-8 to the St. Louis Cardinals. Rams coach Sean McVay told the media on Tuesday he's unsure whether Aaron Donald will play week one against the 49ers in Australia. Per Tom Pelissero, the Vikings are signing veteran linebacker Kyle Van Noy to the roster, Lions placing running back Isaiah Pacheco on injured reserve, and Coco Gauff won her first round at the U.S. Open in straight sets.
3: Rain and thunderstorms moved through it early this morning with lows near 70. That activity continues today in periods as temperatures climb to 85. Skies turn mostly clear tonight with similarly mild lows in the upper 60s. Clouds take over tomorrow with highs back in the mid 80s. Then Friday brings a good chance of rain, potentially up to half an inch, with highs near 86 and lows again in the upper 60s.
4: Right, folks, if you have a blood pressure cuff at home like me, it's good news for you and good news for me because we now know it can help prevent a stroke. According to the Journal of Preventive Medicine, people who do self-checks of their blood pressure are far less likely to have a stroke or heart attack than people who don't monitor at home. It's simply because they're paying attention, and they're more likely to follow the advice of their doctor by taking medication, eating right, and getting exercise. So you're not a hypochondriac for keeping tabs on your blood pressure. You're giving yourself a reduced risk of a life-changing health event. 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We have two of them in our house.

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1: A judge has ruled the man accused of killing conservative activist Charlie Kirk can go on trial for capital murder. More from Mark Mayfield.
2: Utah Judge Tony Graff made his decision Tuesday after hearing the prosecution lay out what it called overwhelming evidence against Tyler Robinson in the preliminary hearing.
3: For the foregoing reasons and based off the record and parties' submissions, it is hereby ordered that the defendant, Tyler James Robinson, is bound over for trial in the 4th Judicial District Court.
2: Capital murder allows the prosecution to pursue the death penalty. Robinson is accused of fatally shooting Kirk last September at a Turning Point USA event at Utah Valley University. Erica Kirk and her mother-in-law, Catherine Kirk, were both in court for the ruling. I'm Mark Mayfield.
1: Trade negotiations between the U.S. and Canada are at a standstill after falling apart in August. Politico reports U.S. Trade Representative Jameson Greer saying it's more their emergency than ours, and no negotiations are currently happening. This after Treasury Secretary Scott Bessent took aim at Canada's Prime Minister, saying that Mark Carney walked away from a trade deal. Tens of thousands of people are without power as Tropical Storm Edward slams Texas and Louisiana. It made landfall Tuesday near Johnson Bayou, Louisiana, along the Gulf Coast. Edward's forecast to bring heavy rain and flooding to the entire region through Wednesday. Treasury Secretary Scott Bessent says Iran's economy is on the verge of collapse. He predicted it could happen within weeks or months under tough new sanctions against the Islamic Republic's economy. He told reporters the economy doesn't have to collapse, that we just have to have the regime come to its senses. Bessent said the latest sanctions, part of what the Trump administration is calling an economic D-Day, are backed by the European Union. Dolly Parton's star on the Hollywood Walk of Fame is being repaired. It comes one week after the iconic singer's death at the age of 80. Somebody scratched out her name on the star. The star had become a large memorial of flowers, cards, and other tributes. I'm Tammy Trujillo.
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2: Rain and thunderstorms moved through it early this morning with lows near 70. That activity continues today in periods as temperatures climb to 85. Skies turn mostly clear tonight with similarly mild lows in the upper 60s. Clouds take over tomorrow with highs back in the mid 80s. Then Friday brings a good chance of rain, potentially up to half an inch, with highs near 86 and lows again in the upper 60s.
3: 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This comes from the American Chemical Society. Green tea also helps prevent bad breath. Its powerful polyphenols kill the oral bacteria that make breath stink. Just drinking one cup of green tea keeps bad breath under control for a full 3 hours. Try it.
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2: On Tuesday, Los Angeles Rams owner Stan Kroenke agreed to buy the Los Angeles Angels from Artie Moreno for a reported price tag of $4 billion, setting a new MLB record for team valuation. The deal is expected to be finalized in the first quarter of 2027. Gavin Williams fanned 13 batters in 7 innings of work as the Cleveland Guardians defeated the Blue Jays 6-1, extending their hold on the third AL wildcard to 1.5 games over Baltimore and Texas. The Dodgers fell 13-8 to the St. Louis Cardinals. Rams coach Sean McVay told the media on Tuesday he's unsure whether Aaron Donald will play week one against the 49ers in Australia. Per Tom Pelissero, the Vikings are signing veteran linebacker Kyle Van Noy to the roster. Lions placing running back Isaiah Pacheco on injured reserve. And Coco Gauff won her first round at the U.S. Open in straight sets.
3: Rain and thunderstorms moved through it early this morning with lows near 70. That activity continues today in periods as temperatures climb to 85. Skies turn mostly clear tonight with similarly mild lows in the upper 60s. Clouds take over tomorrow with highs back in the mid 80s. Then Friday brings a good chance of rain, potentially up to half an inch, with highs near 86 and lows again in the upper 60s.
4: All right, here's a surprising tip from a therapist that can actually help calm your anxiety. You give it a ridiculous name. According to licensed therapist Stephanie Mazur, calling your anxiety something like Meltdown Mike or Anxious Amy will take the edge off. She says naming your anxiety helps create psychological distance. So you're not anxious, it's something you're observing. It's the difference between thinking, I'm panicking here, versus, oh look, Nervous Ned is back. Experts say this taps into what's called the observer effect, something often used in meditation. You stop getting swept up in anxious thoughts and start seeing them more clearly, maybe even with a bit of humor. It also activates the logical part of your brain, the prefrontal cortex, so the emotional part, the amygdala, stops sounding the alarm over and over again. Might sound silly or childish, but it's a way to take back your power. Of course, don't just rely on this trick alone. It's not a substitute for therapy, but it can be a helpful tool when anxiety tries to hijack your day. Name your anxiety.
5: Intelligence for Your Life with John Tesh.
4: Just ahead, with more people working from home these days, psychologists say a new trend is emerging known as work from home burnout. How is it different from traditional job burnout? And what's the best way to handle it? Details up next.

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1: NBC News projects Ed Markey will win the Democratic Senate primary in Massachusetts. In a speech on election night, Markey called for the impeachment of President Trump.
2: We will not sit by while you try to destroy this democracy. We will not sit by as you terrorize and detain and deport our immigrant neighbors.
1: The 80-year-old incumbent defeated 47-year-old U.S. Representative Seth Moulton. Markey will now face Republican John Deaton in November. The man accused of killing conservative activist Charlie Kirk will stand trial for capital murder. Mark Mayfield has details.
3: Utah Judge Tony Graff made his decision Tuesday after hearing the prosecution lay out what it called overwhelming evidence against Tyler Robinson in the preliminary hearing.
4: For the foregoing reasons and based off the record and parties' submissions, it is hereby ordered that the defendant, Tyler James Robinson, is bound over for trial in the 4th Judicial District Court.
3: Capital murder allows the prosecution to pursue the death penalty. Robinson is accused of fatally shooting Kirk last September at a Turning Point USA event at Utah Valley University. Erica Kirk and her mother-in-law, Catherine Kirk, were both in court for the ruling. I'm Mark Mayfield.
1: Halloween candy sold at popular retailers in 13 states is being recalled over undeclared milk allergens. That story from Michael Kastner.
5: According to a company announcement posted by the FDA, Crystal Temptations is recalling its Halloween chocolatey eyeballs. It was sold under that brand at Marshall's, TJ Maxx, Home Goods, and Sierra Trading Post. The notice warns that those with an allergy or severe sensitivity to milk could face a serious or life-threatening allergic reaction. I'm Michael Kastner.
1: Apple Maps is changing the name of Lake Ontario to Lake America. The decision follows the executive order signed by President Trump last week renaming the

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1: Rain and thunderstorms moved through it early this morning with lows near 70. That activity continues today in periods as temperatures climb to 85. Skies turn mostly clear tonight with similarly mild lows in the upper 60s. Clouds take over tomorrow with highs back in the mid-80s. Then Friday brings a good chance of rain, potentially up to half an inch, with highs near 86 and lows again in the upper 60s.
2: Directly from our workplace files, we're now finding out that remote workers, they're experiencing more job burnout than on-site workers. In fact, a new Monster.com survey suggests more than half of today's workforce is facing a problem known as, quote, work-from-home burnout. What is the difference between regular job burnout and work-from-home burnout? According to psychologist Dr. Lisa Orb Austin, traditional burnout comes from work-related stressors like your commute, your workload, or a difficult boss. But with work-from-home burnout, the problem tends to be a loss of personal identity, because there's no escape from work when your office is at the kitchen table, for example. So the lines between work and home, they become blurred. You know the feeling? Without in-person interactions with the boss and coworkers, it's harder to feel valued or to feel part of a team. Dr. Austin says we often think working from home should be easier because you're in a more relaxed environment. But the reality is, when you spend most of your day at home, it's easier to feel like work never ends, which increases the risk for burnout. It's why mental health experts say, at a minimum, remote workers need to set clear boundaries, have regular work hours, and take real breaks and real vacations.
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be stronger than we've ever been. So come a little closer, baby. I feel like

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2: On Tuesday, Los Angeles Rams owner Stan Kroenke agreed to buy the Los Angeles Angels from Artie Moreno for a reported price tag of $4 billion, setting a new MLB record for team valuation. The deal is expected to be finalized in the first quarter of 2027. Gavin Williams fanned 13 batters in 7 innings of work as the Cleveland Guardians defeated the Blue Jays 6-1, extending their hold on the third AL wildcard to 1.5 games over Baltimore and Texas. The Dodgers fell 13-8 to the St. Louis Cardinals. Rams coach Sean McVay told the media on Tuesday he's unsure whether Aaron Donald will play week one against the 49ers in Australia. Per Tom Pelissero, the Vikings are signing veteran linebacker Kyle Van Noy to the roster. Lions placing running back Isaiah Pacheco on injured reserve. And Coco Gauff won her first round at the U.S. Open in straight sets.
3: Rain and thunderstorms moved through it early this morning with lows near 70. That activity continues today in periods as temperatures climb to 85. Skies turn mostly clear tonight with similarly mild lows in the upper 60s. Clouds take over tomorrow with highs back in the mid 80s. Then Friday brings a good chance of rain, potentially up to half an inch, with highs near 86 and lows again in the upper 60s.

0: Bog Country is W267CO Sparta and WBOG Toma.
1: President Trump is warning Iran it could be totally wiped out as a country if it responds to U.S. strikes. That's what he told Fox News in a phone interview on Tuesday. Earlier, U.S. Central Command announced American forces started a new round of airstrikes on Iranian targets. CENTCOM said the Islamic Revolutionary Guard Corps had been attempting to attack commercial shipping in the Strait of Hormuz and American service members in the region. The U.S. and Iran began trading strikes again over the weekend, 6 months after the war began. A new whistleblower report claims changes planned by the U.S. Postal Service could disrupt the 2026 midterm elections. Democratic Representative Ted Lieu of California agrees.
2: Leader Jeffries, earlier this year, established a task force with ranking member Joe Morelli to look at different scenarios where the Trump administration is going to try to suppress the vote of the American people. This is one of the scenarios that they envisioned.
1: The report comes as mail-in voting is set to begin this week. However, key parts of President Trump's directives on mail-in voting remain blocked by a federal court order. The Trump administration is appealing. Tens of thousands are without power as Tropical Storm Edwards slams Texas and Louisiana. It made landfall Tuesday near Johnson Bayou, Louisiana, along the Gulf Coast. Edward is forecast to bring heavy rain and flooding to the entire region through Wednesday. The storm is expected to weaken as it moves inland. The California man accused of sending a fake ransom note linked to the disappearance of Nancy Guthrie is learning his fate. Here's Chris Caraggio.
3: Court records say Derek Colella was sentenced this week to 2 5-year probation terms to run concurrently. The 42-year-old admitted to 2 felony charges of sending a ransom demand across state lines and using a telecommunications device to threaten or harass. The sentencing comes as Tuesday marks 7 months since the mother of Today Show co-host Savannah Guthrie went missing. So far, no arrests have been made. I'm Chris Caraggio.
1: And repair work is underway at Dolly Parton's star on the Hollywood Walk of Fame after it was vandalized. I'm Mark Nayfield.
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5: We can't rule out some rain and thunderstorms this morning with highs near 85. Skies turn mostly clear overnight with lows near 70. Tomorrow brings considerable clouds and temps back in the mid-80s. Then rain moves in tomorrow night with roughly half an inch likely and lows in the upper 60s. Friday looks similar with more rain expected, around half an inch of accumulation. Highs again in the mid-80s and lows in the upper 60s.

0: Clint. How many Clints do you know? I only know one. Personally, I'm not thinking of Clint Eastwood or anything. My brother-in-law, my sister Linda's husband, Clint. Otherwise, I don't think I've ever met a Clint before. But Clint Black, one of the best in country music, nothing but the taillights. Good morning. Welcome to Wednesday. Have some weather moving through. Temperatures aren't bad. I'm the early bird, Robin John, on Bog Country.
1: She's a yellow pair of running shoes, a holy pair of jeans. She looks great in cheap sunglasses. She looks great in anything.

Charlie Pride. Kiss an Angel Good Morning. Sunrise, speaking of morning, at 6:25 to 6:30 this morning. Bog Country 101.3. Temperature at Fort McCoy 68. The same at Volk Field and Camp Douglas. Looking for highs in the mid to upper 80s today. We've got some thunderstorms going through.

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Little Texas. Bog Country 101.3. There's my love. Welcome to Wednesday, second day of September. Had some rain moving through. We have a thunderstorm watch until 6 o'clock. We'll get more on that in a few minutes here. Milwaukee Brewers last night against the Cubs. Win. Yes. 9-4 the final. So now the Brewers' Central Division lead is back up to 8 games. Still the best record in baseball. In fact, no other team has winning at a 60% clip or better. The Brewers have a chance, you know, to set their all-time season high for wins, club season, or season for the, I expect them. I'm hoping they get to 100. They have got 24 games remaining. So what else can we say about the game last night? Some heroes, Christian Yelich, a two-run home run to put the Brewers up for good. They had three crooked numbers, 6th, 7th, and 8th. They scored 4 runs, 2 runs, and 2 runs. They win again, 9-4. Game 3 tonight with the

0: is on the mound. Jacob Mizorowski, the Cy Young favorite. And they wrap up their series tomorrow night at 6:40. Then the Brewers will go for a quick three-game series in Cincinnati, come home Monday to take the Cubs on three more times. Yes, so there's some tension, some pressure games here. I'm going to be at that Monday game, too, Labor Day. More on that later this week. Who cares, right? Just pulling for a win for the Brew Crew. Bog Country 101.3, we'll get that weather forecast for you coming up next.
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3: On Tuesday, Los Angeles Rams owner Stan Kroenke agreed to buy the Los Angeles Angels from Artie Moreno for a reported price tag of $4 billion, setting a new MLB record for team valuation. The deal is expected to be finalized in the first quarter of 2027. Gavin Williams fanned 13 batters in seven innings of work as the Cleveland Guardians defeat the Blue Jays 6-1, extending their hold on the third AL wildcard to 1.5 games over Baltimore and Texas. The Dodgers fell 13-8 to the St. Louis Cardinals. Rams coach Sean McVay told the media on Tuesday he's unsure whether Aaron Donald will play week one against the 49ers in Australia. For Tom Pelissero, the Vikings are signing veteran linebacker Kyle Van Noy to the roster. Lions placing running back Isaiah Pacheco on injured reserve. And Coco Gauff won her first round at the U.S. Open in straight sets.
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5: We can't rule out some rain and thunderstorms this morning with highs near 85. Skies turn mostly clear overnight with lows near 70. Tomorrow brings considerable clouds and temps back in the mid-80s. Then rain moves in tomorrow night with roughly half an inch likely and lows in the upper 60s. Friday looks similar with more rain expected, around half an inch of accumulation. Highs again in the mid-80s and lows in the upper 60s.

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WBOG.

George Strait. You heard him. Easy come, easy go. Bog Country Wednesday morning. Approaching our 6 o'clock news. It'll be here in less than 8 minutes. How's that? Going for a little ride now, maybe later today. Here's Tim McGraw.

0: Bog Country is W267CO Sparta and WBOG Toma.
1: USS Abraham Lincoln has arrived in Thailand on its way home from the Middle East, and as Phil Farrar reports, the crew faces some restrictions.
2: The Navy says the crew will be banned from aquatic sports and no cannabis use while in port through September 6th. The Thai government is restricting Lincoln sailors from visiting certain bars and the city of Pattaya's red light district. This is the first time this year crew members aboard the San Diego-based USS Abraham Lincoln have put their boots on ground. The crew was recently relieved in the Middle East by the USS George Washington following disturbing reports of a deteriorating ship, mental health concerns, and meal rationing. I'm Phil Farrar.
1: President Trump is nominating Hung Cao for Navy Secretary. Cao has been serving as acting Navy Secretary since businessman John Phelan resigned from the post back in April. Trump announced his decision Tuesday on social media. What was once Tropical Storm Edward is now a tropical depression after being downgraded by the National Hurricane Center. Edward is expected to bring more rain than wind to southeast Texas through today after making landfall on Tuesday in Cameron Parish, Louisiana. Ed Markey is the winner of Tuesday's Democratic Senate primary in Massachusetts. More from Tammy Trujillo.
3: In a speech on election night, Markey called for the impeachment of President Trump.
4: We will not sit by while you try to destroy this democracy. We will not sit by as you terrorize and detain and deport our immigrant neighbors.
3: The 80-year-old incumbent defeated 47-year-old U.S. Representative Seth Moulton. Markey will now face Republican John Deaton in November. I'm Tammy Trujillo.
1: And a judge is ruling the man accused of killing conservative activist Charlie Kirk can go on trial for capital murder. I'm Michael Kastner.
5: In Wisconsin, we know the value of a great home team. It's people who know the field, show up, and play for us. That's what you get with Wisconsin's community health plans. They understand the providers, the local needs,

0: inappropriate communications between the employee and a student this summer. The district is cooperating with police. A development agreement on the former La Crosse Southside Kmart site will be considered by the Finance Committee tomorrow evening. Developers are proposing a three-phase mixed-use development that will include more than 200 apartments, 33 townhouses, more than 160 garages, a parking lot with nearly 140 spaces, and 25,000 square feet of commercial space. City staff say it will have an assessed value of $45 million when fully completed. It would need nearly $12 million in TIF assistance and an estimated $1 million in utility upgrades. West Salem schools had a ribbon cutting last week for their new elementary gym approved in a November of 2024 referendum. That referendum also included high school upgrades, and Superintendent Ryan Reber updates where they're at with those.
1: What people don't see is the interior of the high school was under construction all summer, too. So part of that referendum project was to bring our math classrooms up from the basement, and then they took over where art was. So then art got our old tech ed area, and so that all got rebuilt over the course of the summer. Tech ed will be a new area. We don't have any classes planned in there first semester, so start of the second semester, so right around January 17th, that we'll be able to have classes in there.
0: Reber says he'll meet with La Crosse County next month on additional land the district is looking to buy east of the hockey rink. And now you're up to date. Craig Otto, Magnum Media News.
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3: We can't rule out some rain and thunderstorms this morning with highs near 85. Skies turn mostly clear overnight with lows near 70. Tomorrow brings considerable clouds and temps back in the mid-80s. Then rain moves in tomorrow night with roughly half an inch likely and lows in the upper 60s. Friday looks similar with more rain expected, around half an inch of accumulation. Highs again in the mid-80s and lows in the upper 60s.

Lori Morgan, except for Monday, Bog Country 101.3. We're not backwards looking, we're forward thinking, right? Monday, a couple of days ago, the next Monday, Labor Day Monday. You're going to be grilling out. Boy, there's a lot of different foods we could do. Alaska, they like moose burgers. That's what most people in Alaska like to grill out. Well, they like salmon and halibut, too. Florida, grilled gator. They also like to toss steaks on. Grilled pheasant in South Dakota. Wyoming's favorite is grilled bison. Go a little bit further north to Montana. Elk steak. What are we grilling out for on Monday? Labor Day, the unofficial ending of summer. Summer ends technically 3 weeks from yesterday.

1975. Ray Stevens and Misty, Bog Country 101.3. Now that we're into September, the blood supply remains vulnerable, and the American Red Cross is teaming up with Hello Kitty and Friends to show the power of kindness. As a thank you, those who come to give blood now through the September 20th, not through the, through September 20th, a couple of Sundays away, you'll get an exclusive Red Cross Hello Kitty plush mascot clip and surprise sticker pack while supplies last. Is that enough incentive for you to give blood? More than 17,000 new potential donors have signed up to learn more, and nearly 3,000 appointments were booked in the first week after this exclusive collectible was announced. That's nice. Well, you have an opportunity today at the Valley View Mall in La Crosse, 11 to 4, an American Red Cross blood drive. Every 2 seconds, someone in the U.S. needs blood. Tomorrow, try the Moose Lodge from 10 to 3 in La Crosse. And next Tuesday, Tolma Area Community Theater, Kilbourne Avenue, putting on an American Red Cross blood drive. But again today, La Crosse, Valley View Mall, 11 to 4. Roll up a sleeve and give the gift of life. Toby Keith coming up next. Ricky Van Shelton's around here, too. We're going to

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4: On Tuesday, Los Angeles Rams owner Stan Kroenke agreed to buy the Los Angeles Angels from Artie Moreno for a reported price tag of $4 billion, setting a new MLB record for team valuation. The deal is expected to be finalized in the first quarter of 2027. Gavin Williams fanned 13 batters in 7 innings of work as the Cleveland Guardians defeated the Blue Jays 6-1, extending their hold on the third AL wildcard to 1.5 games over Baltimore and Texas. The Dodgers fell 13-8 to the St. Louis Cardinals. Rams coach Sean McVay told the media on Tuesday he's unsure whether Aaron Donald will play week one against the 49ers in Australia. Per Tom Pelissero, the Vikings are signing veteran linebacker Kyle Van Noy to the roster. Lions placing running back Isaiah Pacheco on injured reserve. And Coco Gauff won her first round at the U.S. Open in straight sets.
5: Millions of dollars in Medicaid fraud.
6: Medicaid fraud, improper payments, and money laundering.
7: Two women are accused of defrauding Wisconsin Medicaid.
5: Millions of dollars in property tax increases.
8: A hike in property taxes.
9: Property taxes statewide saw the largest increase in more than 3 decades.
5: That's Democrat David Crowley's plan. Crowley and the Democrats seem more interested in raising taxes to fund fraud than fight fraud. Crowley raised property taxes in Milwaukee County.
10: Crowley recommends increasing the property tax levy.
5: David Crowley even wants to expand the fraud-ridden state Medicaid program.
11: Are you in favor of expanding Medicaid?
12: Oh, absolutely.
5: The David Crowley plan. Higher property taxes, more Medicaid fraud. America's PAC, paid for and is responsible for the content of this advertising, not authorized by any candidate or candidate's agent or committee.
13: We can't rule out some rain and thunderstorms this morning with highs near 85. Skies turn mostly clear overnight with lows near 70. Tomorrow brings considerable clouds and temps back in the mid-80s. Then rain moves in tomorrow night with roughly half an inch likely and lows in the upper 60s. Friday looks similar with more rain expected, around half an inch of accumulation. Highs again in the mid-80s and lows in the upper 60s.

0: It's a little too late. Tanya Tucker, Bog Country 101.3. Here we are in September, so let the hunting seasons begin. A week from today, the bear season opens. The zones and types of bear hunting vary, so you'll need to check with the DNR. And then a week from Saturday is the beginning of bow season, deer, archery, and crossbow. That is the 12th of September through the 3rd of January. And that's it for September. Of course, there'll be more hunting in October, November with the gun deer season, through December, even pheasant season. That opens October 17th. Yeah. But for the deer season, a week from Saturday, I know that you prefer more leaves off the trees so you have better visibility, and actually cooler temperatures help as well. But 3 weeks from today is the first full day of autumn.
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3: Hello, these are the stories we're working on for you today. A man was found dead in a ditch in Holman late Monday night. The man's body was found off Holman Drive just north of McHugh Road at about 10:45 Monday night. Police say they were able to gather evidence at the scene. There's no public safety threat. A farmer died after getting trapped in a grain bin northeast of Viroqua yesterday afternoon. Police say the farmer climbed inside the bin to clear corn that got stuck in the bin when the bin collapsed. A Bangor Schools employee has been placed on leave after allegations of allegedly inappropriate communications between the employee and a student this summer. The district is cooperating with police. We'll have those stories and much more coming up.
4: You don't have to look too far to see living proof of Washington's failures.
5: Hi, Larry.
6: Rebecca, good morning.
4: It's endless money for foreign wars and nothing but increased costs for hardworking families.
5: So you got your little calves.
6: That one was born yesterday.
5: Really? What a little honey.
4: I'm Rebecca Cook. I grew up on a dairy farm, ran a small business, and wait tables to pay the bills.
5: Hi, how are you guys?
4: I fight for people. 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
7: Do you want me to be honest? 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
4: I want you to be honest.
7: Unfettered greed has caused us to be where we're at.
4: We need more working class folks to represent us in D.C. that aren't so far left or so far right. 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
8: Sue, what is your name again?
4: Rebecca Cook.
8: I've seen you.
4: I'm running against Derek Van Orden, so.
8: Oh.
4: Yeah.
8: Have my vote.
4: Thank you.
8: Exactly.
4: All right, have a good day, you guys.
9: Yeah, thank you.
4: I'm Rebecca Cook, candidate for Congress, and I approve this message. Paid for by Cook for Congress.

Vince Gill. When I Call Your Name. Peaked out at number two in 1990. Why? Because Shenandoah, Next to You, Next to Me, took the top spot, blocking Vince from being number one, but I don't think he's complaining. He won a Grammy for that song. It was also the single of the year in 1990 and the song of the year in 1991. When I Call Your Name. Thank you, Vince Gill. Bog Country 101.3. Gonna pick things up. Yes. Kendall's are coming up shortly. 7 o'clock news is here as well. This is Lone Star.

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1: USS Abraham Lincoln has

0: rationing. I'm Phil Farrar.
1: Iran says five civilians are dead after the U.S. bombed a wedding party in a town near the Strait of Hormuz. Iran's Ministry of Foreign Affairs said today that in addition to the deaths, dozens were wounded when a bomb fell on their house. President Trump is warning Iran could be totally wiped out as a country if it responds to U.S. strikes. More from Mark Mayfield.
2: That's what he told Fox News in a phone interview Tuesday. Earlier, U.S. Central Command announced that American forces had started a new round of airstrikes on Iranian targets. CENTCOM said the Islamic Revolutionary Guard Corps had been attempting to attack commercial shipping in the Strait of Hormuz and American service members in the region. The U.S. and Iran began trading strikes again over the weekend, 6 months after the war began. I'm Mark Mayfield.
1: A short-term funding bill to avoid a government shutdown ahead of November's midterms is headed to President Trump's desk. More from Tammy Trujillo.
3: The House passed that bill on Tuesday by a 370-48 vote. It will keep the government funded through December 11th. The legislation previously passed the Senate, and Trump is expected to sign it. This means negotiations on a full-year funding deal will now likely not take place until after the midterms.
1: I'm Michael Kastner.
4: A man was found dead in a ditch in Holman late Monday night. The man's body was found off Holman Drive just north of McHugh Road at about 10:45 Monday night. Police say they were able to gather evidence at the scene. There's no public safety threat. A farmer died after getting trapped in a grain bin northeast of Viroqua yesterday afternoon. Police say the farmer climbed inside the bin to clear corn that got stuck in the bin when the bin collapsed. A Bangor Schools employee has been placed on leave after allegations of allegedly inappropriate communications between the employee and a student this summer. The district is cooperating with police. A Sparta man was arrested for child pornography possession yesterday after a National Center for Missing and Exploited Children tip. 19-year-old Davian Golden was arrested in the 1100 block of Sherry Drive. Golden is in the Monroe County Jail waiting his initial court appearance. Wisconsin State Patrol pilots will be looking for traffic violations on I-90 and I-94 in Monroe County today. When pilots see violations, they radio down to patrol officers on the ground for traffic stops. A Toma man charged with sexually assaulting a preteen child in July of last year is scheduled to take a plea and be sentenced today. 20-year-old Leo Pugram's record includes being sentenced to 2 years in prison for recklessly endangering safety after originally being charged with attempted murder in the parking lot of a Glendale Avenue apartment complex across the street from the Toma Fire Station. West Salem schools had a ribbon cutting last week for their new elementary gym approved in a November of 2024 referendum. That referendum also included high school upgrades, and Superintendent Ryan Reber updates where they're at with those.
5: What people don't see is the interior of the high school was under construction all summer, too. So part of the referendum project was to bring our math classrooms up from the basement, and then they took over where art was. So then art got our old tech ed area, and so that all got rebuilt over the course of the summer. Tech ed will be a new area. We don't have any classes planned in there first semester, so start of the second semester, so right around January 17th, that we'll be able to have classes in there.
4: Reber says he'll meet with La Crosse County next month on additional land the district is looking to buy east of the hockey rink. And now you're up to date. Craig Otto, Magnum Media News.
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7: We can't rule out some rain and thunderstorms this morning with highs near 85. Skies turn mostly clear overnight with lows near 70. Tomorrow brings considerable clouds and temps back in the mid-80s. Then rain moves in tomorrow night with roughly half an inch likely and lows in the upper 60s. Friday looks similar with more rain expected, around half an inch of accumulation. Highs again in the mid-80s and lows in the upper 60s.

What a Change of Heart in that song. Tim McGraw, Don't Take the Girl. Bog Country 101.3. We're going to head south now to the panhandle of Texas. Population 205,000. We've got clear skies right now. Amarillo sky.

George Strait, Keith Urban, Randy Travis. They all play here. Fog Country 101.3.

0: Barbara Mandrell, 1979, if Loving You Is Wrong. You heard her, I Don't Want to Be Right. Your first female two-time Entertainer of the Year Award winner. Barbara Mandrell on Bog Country 101.3. Wednesday, we've got a couple of farmers markets. One beginning this morning at 11 in Gillette Park in Toma. It goes on until 6 o'clock, 7 hours today and every Wednesday. And in Black River Falls near the high school this afternoon from 2 to 5, the Jackson County Farmers Market. That's on Diploma Drive. Wednesday Farmers Markets. Take advantage of them. Bog Country 101.3, we're going to get wrapped around. Brad Paisley on the way.
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2: 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Crowley raised property taxes in Milwaukee County.
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0: Reba. Reba McEntire, Fancy, Bog Country, 101.3. What will this Friday be? The third football week of the season already? And most, if not all, schools in Wisconsin began this week. I think some were open last week. Week number three for high school football. Okay, some other fall sports. Craig Otto's here shortly. Cross country, maybe some boys soccer. What does Craig have for us? Girls golf, girls tennis, maybe volleyball. Craig Otto in 30 seconds on a Bog Country Wednesday morning, 101.3.
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2: Craig Otto, Magnum Media Sports. Omaha High School grad Connor Prelip earned the win and had one of his best outings of the season last night in the Twins' 15-2 win over Detroit. The Twins use an opener in front of Prelip for the first time this season, with Prelip coming in the second. He went the next five innings scoreless, allowing three hits, striking out five and walking one. He threw 47 of his 73 pitches for strikes. For the season, Prelip is now 4-7 with a 5.28 ERA. He's gone 104 innings, allowing 102 hits, with 111 strikeouts and 40 walks. He's scheduled to make his next appearance Labor Day afternoon at Detroit. Sparta grad Cole Wisniewski has been officially added to the Philadelphia Eagles practice squad. That means Wisniewski can practice but not play in games. Two practice squad players per week can be added to the team's 53-man game rosters up to three times a year. Wisniewski missed most of training camp with a hamstring injury and concussion. Practice squads often serve as opponent scout teams. Practice squad players can be added to their teams or another team's 53-man roster or released at any time. Practice squad players make about $14,000 a week. Toma Girls Golf won its third straight MVC match at Forest Hills in La Crosse yesterday afternoon. Toma shot 65 over par 357. Onalaska was second at 414. Holman was third at 415. Toma had five of the top seven finishers. Cameron Erschley was the medalist at 13 over 86, one shot ahead of teammate Kaysen Scholze and Sparta's Laney Huntington. Four through seven were Rachel Ewers at 91 and Cadence Hasselberger and Piper Matheson and Holman's Emily Napacek at 93. Toma's Bristol Scholze won the JV meet at 6 over 43. Erschley has pulled away in the season-long individual standings, leading by 7 points over Hasselberger, 11.5 points over Scholze, 13.5 points over Huntington, and 14 points over Onalaska's Becca Moore. Holman's Serene Mather is 6th, 5 points behind Moore. Matheson is 7th, 6.5 points behind Moore. The Brewers won 9-4 at the Cubs last night. The Brewers came back from down 3-0 after 4 and took the lead for good on Christian Yelich's 2-run homer that capped a 4-run 6th. Game 3 is tonight at 6:40. Jacob Mizorowski and David Peterson. Craig Otto, Magnum Media Sports.
3: You don't have to look too far to see living proof of Washington's failures.
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5: Rebecca, good morning.
3: It's endless money for foreign wars and nothing but increased costs for hardworking families.
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3: I'm Rebecca Cook. 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
3: 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And I won't trade any stocks in Congress.
7: Do you want me to be honest? 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
8: Sue, what is your name again?
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3: Exactly. All right, have a good day, you guys.
10: Yeah, thank you.
3: I'm Rebecca Cook, candidate for Congress, and I approve this message. 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
11: We can't rule out some rain and thunderstorms this morning with highs near 85. Skies turn mostly clear overnight with lows near 70. Tomorrow brings considerable clouds and temps back in the mid-80s. Then rain moves in tomorrow night with roughly half an inch likely and lows in the upper 60s. Friday looks similar with more rain expected, around half an inch of accumulation. Highs again in the mid-80s and lows in the upper 60s.

Radney Foster with Nobody Wins. Bog Country 101.3. Earlier this morning, we had a severe thunderstorm watch until 6 o'clock. And looks like we may have some lingering yet. It should be over within an hour or so. Get the rain out of our system before the weekend. Be nice to have a rain-free Labor Day weekend, wouldn't it?

Back in 49 and went to Detroit working on assembly line. The first year they had me putting wheels on Cadillacs. Every day I'd watch them beauties roll by, and sometimes I'd hang my head and cry, 'cause I always wanted me one that was long and black. One day I devised myself a plan that should be the envy of most any man. I'd sneak it out of there in a lunchbox in my hand. 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I'd have me a car worth at least 100 grand.

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Then I got me a transmission and all the chrome. The little things I could get in my big lunchbox, like nuts and bolts and all four shocks, but the big stuff we snuck out my buddy's mobile home. Now up to now my plan went all right, till we tried to put it all together one night, and that's when we noticed that something was definitely wrong.

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The back end looked kind of funny too, but we put it together, and when we got through, well, that's when we noticed that we only had one tail fin. About that time, my wife walked out, and I could see in her eyes that she had her doubts. But she opened the door and said, "Honey, take me for a spin." So we drove uptown just to get the tags, and I headed to ride on down Main Drag. I could hear everybody laughing for blocks around.

yeah, Red Rider, this is the Cottonmouth and the Psycho Billy Cadillac. Come on. Paul. Oh, this is a Cottonmouth, a negatory on the cost of this machine there, Red Rider. You might say I went right up to the factory and picked it up. It's cheaper that way.

0: And as Phil Farrar reports, the crew faces some restrictions.
1: The Navy says the crew will be banned from aquatic sports and no cannabis use while in port through September 6th. The Thai government is restricting Lincoln sailors from visiting certain bars and the city of Pattaya's red light district. This is the first time this year crew members aboard the San Diego-based USS Abraham Lincoln have put their boots on ground. The crew was recently relieved in the Middle East by the USS George Washington following disturbing reports of a deteriorating ship, mental health concerns, and meal rationing. I'm Phil Farrar.
0: President Trump is nominating Hung Cao for Navy Secretary. Cao has been serving as acting Navy Secretary since businessman John Phelan resigned from the post back in April. Trump announced his decision Tuesday on social media. What was once Tropical Storm Edward is now a tropical depression after being downgraded by the National Hurricane Center. Edward is expected to bring more rain than wind to southeast Texas through today after making landfall on Tuesday in Cameron Parish, Louisiana. Ed Markey is the winner of Tuesday's Democratic Senate primary in Massachusetts. More from Tammy Trujillo.
2: In a speech on election night, Markey called for the impeachment of President Trump.
3: We will not sit by while you try to destroy this democracy. We will not sit by as you terrorize and detain and deport our immigrant neighbors.
2: The 80-year-old incumbent defeated 47-year-old U.S. Representative Seth Moulton. Markey will now face Republican John Deaton in November. I'm Tammy Trujillo.
0: And a judge is ruling the man accused of killing conservative activist Charlie Kirk can go on trial for capital murder. I'm Michael Kastner.
4: A man was found dead in a ditch in Holman late Monday night. The man's body was found off Holman Drive just north of McHugh Road at about 10:45 Monday night. Police say they were able to gather evidence at the scene. There's no public safety threat. A farmer died after getting trapped in a grain bin northeast of Viroqua yesterday afternoon. Police say the farmer climbed inside the bin to clear corn that got stuck in the bin when the bin collapsed. A Bangor Schools employee has been placed on leave after allegations of allegedly inappropriate communications between the employee and a student this summer. The district is cooperating with police. A development agreement on the former La Crosse Southside Kmart site will be considered by the Finance Committee tomorrow evening. Developers are proposing a three-phase mixed-use development that will include more than 200 apartments, 33 townhouses, more than 160 garages, a parking lot with nearly 140 spaces, and 25,000 square feet of commercial space. City staff say it'll have an assessed value of $45 million when fully completed. It would need nearly $12 million in TIF assistance and an estimated $1 million in utility upgrades. West Salem Schools had a ribbon cutting last week for their new elementary gym approved in a November of 2024 referendum. That referendum also included high school upgrades, and Superintendent Ryan Reber updates where they're at with those.
5: What people don't see is the interior of the high school was under construction all summer, too. So part of that referendum project was to bring our math classrooms up from the basement, and then they took over where art was. So then art got our old tech ed area, and so that all got rebuilt over the course of the summer. Tech ed will be a new area. We don't have any classes planned in there first semester, so start of the second semester, so right around January 17th, that we'll be able to have classes in there.
4: Reber says he'll meet with La Crosse County next month on additional land the district is looking to buy east of the hockey rink. And now you're up to date. Craig Otto, Magnum Media News.
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7: We can't rule out some rain and thunderstorms this morning with highs near 85. Skies turn mostly clear overnight with lows near 70. Tomorrow brings considerable clouds and temps back in the mid-80s. Then rain moves in tomorrow night with roughly half an inch likely and lows in the upper 60s. Friday looks similar with more rain expected, around half an inch of accumulation. Highs again.

0: In November, it'll be 47 years since that was number one for a couple of weeks. He also won a Grammy for it. Kenny Rogers from 1979, You Decorated My Life. And he decorated ours. Think of all the great music he came up with. 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And it's a short, wide corner, okay? 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
2: Hey, next time you struggle to remember something, don't blame it on getting older. Blame it on all the extra clutter in your brain. This is according to new research now in the journal Trends in Cognitive Science, which aimed to explain why the older we get, the more we struggle to recall information. What researchers found is that as we age, our brains hang on to a lot of information that's no longer relevant, like old phone numbers or the lyrics to old songs. When it comes to remembering something important, your brain has to weed through lots of extra memory baggage to find what's relevant. To reduce your brain's clutter, researchers recommend getting more exercise and sleep especially, because exercise boosts blood flow to the brain regions associated with memory, and then sleep, that's when your brain does its best repair work, sweeping out old cells and memories, cleaning out the clutter. I'm John Tesh with today's Intelligence for Your Life Minute.
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5: We can't rule out some rain and thunderstorms this morning with highs near 85. Skies turn mostly clear overnight with lows near 70. Tomorrow brings considerable clouds and temps back in the mid-80s. Then rain moves in tomorrow night with roughly half an inch likely and lows in the upper 60s. Friday looks similar with more rain expected, around half an inch of accumulation. Highs again in the mid-80s and lows in the upper 60s.

0: John Michael Montgomery, a huge hit for him in 1994 with I Swear. Bog Country 101.3, if you want to go on a road trip this week or weekend, the Minnesota State Fair goes on through Labor Day. It opened last Thursday in Falcon Heights. That's between Minneapolis and St. Paul. Minnesota State Fair, Labor Day. That's the ending of it. So there you go. Get on the western side of the Mississippi. Bog Country 101.3. We're going to pick some wildflowers coming up with Keith Anderson.
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3: Craig Otto, Magnum Media Sports. Toma High School grad Connor Prelip earned the win and had one of his best outings of the season last night in the Twins' 15-2 win over Detroit. Twins use an opener in front of Prelip for the first time this season, with Prelip coming in the second. He went the next five innings scoreless, allowing three hits, striking out five and walking one. He threw 47 of his 73 pitches for strikes. For the season, Prelip is now 4-7 with a 5.28 ERA. He's gone 104 innings, allowing 102 hits, with 111 strikeouts and 40 walks. He's scheduled to make his next appearance Labor Day afternoon at Detroit. Sparta grad Cole Wisniewski has been officially added to the Philadelphia Eagles practice squad. That means Wisniewski can practice but not play in games. Two practice squad players per week can be added to the team's 53-man game rosters up to three times a year. Wisniewski missed most of training camp with a hamstring injury and concussion. Practice squads often serve as opponent scout teams. Practice squad players can be added to their teams or another team's 53-man roster or released at any time. Practice squad players make about $14,000 a week. Toma girls golf won its third straight MVC match at Forest Hills in La Crosse yesterday afternoon. Toma shot 65 over par 357. Onalaska was second at 414. Holman was third at 415. Toma had five of the top seven finishers. Cameron Erschley was the medalist at 13 over 86, one shot ahead of teammate Kaysen Scholze and Sparta's Laney Huntington. 4 through 7 were Rachel Ewers at 91, and Cadence Hasselberger and Piper Matheson, and Holman's Emily Napacek at 93. Thomas Bristol Scholze won the JV meet at 6 over 43. Erschley has pulled away in the season-long individual standings, leading by 7 points over Hasselberger, 11.5 points over Scholze, 13.5 points over Huntington, and 14 points over Onalaska's Becca Moore. Holman's Serene Mather is 6th, 5 points behind Moore. Matheson is 7th, 6.5 points behind Moore. The Brewers won 9-4 at the Cubs last night. The Brewers came back from down 3-0 after 4 and took the lead for good on Christian Yelich's 2-run homer that capped a 4-run 6th. Game 3 is tonight at 6:40. Jacob Mizorowski and David Peterson. Craig Otto, Magnum Media Sports.

what might have been. Little Texas, Bog Country 101.3, as we inch closer to the Labor Day weekend. And a lot of things going on, of course. Kendall Fest, this Friday through Sunday. 250 years celebration of America. Fireworks at 9 o'clock Saturday. The big parade on Sunday at noon. Again, that is Kendall Fest. Go on Facebook and search Kendall Fest to get all the information. They've got live music, a couple of demolition derbies. And also this weekend, it is the 45th annual Millston MDA Labor Day Softball Tournament. That's in Millston Park. They play for a weekend, so the kids can play for a week. Get out and do something there as well. I'm Robin John. Make it a great day. Let's do it again tomorrow, right here.

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1: Today is day five of deliberations in the Lindsey Clancy murder trial. Yesterday, the Massachusetts jury said they were unable to reach a unanimous decision, and the judge sent them back to deliberate more.
2: I'm going to ask you to go back out. Like I said, keep in mind the instructions I gave you, reviewing the evidence, and I'd ask you to resume your deliberations at this time.
1: Clancy admits to strangling her three young children in 2023, but pleaded not guilty to three counts of first-degree murder by reason of insanity. USS Abraham Lincoln has arrived in Thailand on its way home from the Middle East, and as Phil Farrar reports from its home base in San Diego, the crew faces some restrictions.
3: The Navy says the crew will be banned from aquatic sports and no cannabis use while in port through September 6th. The Thai government is...

0: warfighter ASAP so he can continue the fantastic work that he's been doing over the past 4 months. Powell called his nomination an honor of a lifetime. His nomination will now need to be confirmed by the Senate. I'm Mark Mayfield.
1: And public schools in Seattle will start fall classes on time today after the Washington School District and Teachers Union reached a new contract deal. I'm Michael Kastner.
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3: A man was found dead in a ditch in Holman late Monday night. The man's body was found off Holman Drive just north of McHugh Road at about 10:45 Monday night. Police say they were able to gather evidence at the scene. There's no public safety threat. A farmer died after getting trapped in a grain bin northeast of Viroqua yesterday afternoon. Police say the farmer climbed inside the bin to clear corn that got stuck in the bin when the bin collapsed. A Bangor Schools employee has been placed on leave after allegations of allegedly inappropriate communications between the employee and a student this summer. The district is cooperating with police. A Sparta man was arrested for child pornography possession yesterday after a National Center for Missing and Exploited Children tip. 19-year-old Davian Golden was arrested in the 1100 block of Sherry Drive. Golden is in the Monroe County Jail awaiting his initial court appearance. Wisconsin State Patrol pilots will be looking for traffic violations on I-90 and I-94 in Monroe County today. When pilots see violations, they radio down to patrol officers on the ground for traffic stops. A Toma man charged with sexually assaulting a preteen child in July of last year is scheduled to take a plea and be sentenced today. 20-year-old Leo Pugram's record includes being sentenced to 2 years in prison for recklessly endangering safety after originally being charged with attempted murder in the parking lot of a Glendale Avenue apartment complex across the street from the Toma Fire Station. West Salem Schools had a ribbon cutting last week for their new elementary gym approved in a November of 2024 referendum. That referendum also included high school upgrades, and Superintendent Ryan Reber updates where they're at with those.
4: What people don't see is the interior of the high school was under construction all summer, too. So part of the referendum project was to bring our math classrooms up from the basement, and then they took over where art was. So then art got our old tech ed area, and so that all got rebuilt over the course of the summer. Tech ed will be a new area. We don't have any classes planned in there first semester, so start of the second semester, so right around January 17th, that we'll be able to have classes in there.
3: Reber says he'll meet with La Crosse County next month on additional land the district is looking to buy east of the hockey rink. And now you're up to date. Craig Otto, Magnum Media News.
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6: We can't rule out some rain and thunderstorms this morning with highs near 85. Skies turn mostly clear overnight with lows near 70. Tomorrow brings considerable clouds and temps back in the mid-80s. Then rain moves in tomorrow night with roughly half an inch likely and lows in the upper 60s. Friday looks similar with more rain expected, around half an inch of accumulation. Highs again in the mid-80s and lows in the upper 60s.

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4: You don't have to look too far to see living proof of Washington's failures.
5: Hi, Larry.
6: Rebecca, good morning.
4: It's endless money for foreign wars and nothing but increased costs for hardworking families.
5: So you got your little calves?
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5: Really? 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
4: I'm Rebecca Cook. 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
5: Hi, how are you guys?
4: I fight for people. 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
7: Do you want me to be honest? 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
4: I want you to be honest.
7: Unfettered greed has caused us to be where we're at.
4: We need more working class folks to represent us in D.C. that aren't so far left or so far right. 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
8: See, what is your name again?
4: Rebecca Cook.
8: I've seen you.
4: I'm running against Derek Van Orden.
8: Have my vote.
4: Thank you.
9: Exactly.
4: All right, have a good day, you guys.
9: Yeah, thank you.
4: I'm Rebecca Cook, candidate for Congress, and I approve this message. Paid for by Cook for Congress.
10: We can't rule out some rain and thunderstorms this morning with highs near 85. Skies turn mostly clear overnight with lows near 70. Tomorrow brings considerable clouds and temps back in the mid-80s. Then rain moves in tomorrow night with roughly half an inch likely and lows in the upper 60s. Friday looks similar with more rain expected, around half an inch of accumulation. Highs again in the mid-80s and lows in the upper 60s.

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4: On Tuesday, Los Angeles Rams owner Stan Kroenke agreed to buy the Los Angeles Angels from Artie Moreno for a reported price tag of $4 billion, setting a new MLB record for team valuation. The deal is expected to be finalized in the first quarter of 2027. Gavin Williams fanned 13 batters in 7 innings of work as the Cleveland Guardians defeated the Blue Jays 6-1, extending their hold on the third AL wildcard to 1.5 games over Baltimore and Texas. The Dodgers fell 13-8 to the St. Louis Cardinals. Rams coach Sean McVay told the media on Tuesday he's unsure whether Aaron Donald will play week one against the 49ers in Australia. Per Tom Pelissero, the Vikings are signing veteran linebacker Kyle Van Noy to the roster. Lions placing running back Isaiah Pacheco on injured reserve. And Coco Gauff won her first round at the U.S. Open in straight sets.
5: I felt a jackhammering pain in my jaw.
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1: Today is day five of deliberations in the Lindsey Clancy murder trial. Yesterday, the Massachusetts jury said they were unable to reach a unanimous decision, and the judge sent them back to deliberate more.
2: I'm going to ask you to go back out. Like I said, keep in mind the instructions I gave you, reviewing the evidence, and I'd ask you to resume your deliberations at this time.
1: Clancy admits to strangling her three young children in 2023, but pleaded not guilty to three counts of first-degree murder by reason of insanity. USS Abraham Lincoln has arrived in Thailand on its way home from the Middle East, and as Phil Farrar reports from its home base in San Diego, the crew faces some restrictions.
3: The Navy says the crew will be banned from aquatic sports and no cannabis use while in port through September 6th. The Thai government is restricting Lincoln sailors from visiting certain bars and the city of Pattaya's red light district. This is the first time this year crew members aboard the San Diego-based USS Abraham Lincoln have put their boots on ground. The crew was recently relieved in the Middle East by the USS George Washington following disturbing reports of a deteriorating ship, mental health concerns, and meal rationing. I'm Phil Farrar.
1: Hung Cao is being nominated by President Trump to be the next Navy Secretary. More from Mark Mayfield.
4: Cao had been serving as acting Navy Secretary since businessman John Phelan resigned from the post back in April. Trump announced his decision Tuesday on social media and wrote, "The Senate needs to confirm this warfighter ASAP so he can continue the fantastic work that he's been doing over the past 4 months." Cao called his nomination an honor of a lifetime. His nomination will now need to be confirmed by the Senate. I'm Mark Mayfield.
1: And public schools in Seattle will start fall classes on time today after the Washington School District and Teachers Union reached a new contract deal. I'm Michael Kastner.
5: Back in 1918, pretty much the only car choice you had was the Ford Model T. You could pick one up for around $800, and Edwards Insurance was there to cover it. 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
2: Hey, next time you struggle to remember something, don't blame it on getting older. Blame it on all the extra clutter in your brain. This is according to new research now in the journal Trends in Cognitive Science, which aimed to explain why the older we get, the more we struggle to recall information. What researchers found is that as we age, our brains hang on to a lot of information that's no longer relevant, like old phone numbers or the lyrics to old songs. When it comes to remembering something important, your brain has to weed through lots of extra memory baggage to find what's relevant. To reduce your brain's clutter, researchers recommend getting more exercise and sleep especially, because exercise boosts blood flow to the brain regions associated with memory, and then sleep, that's when your brain does its best repair work, sweeping out old cells and memories, cleaning out the clutter. I'm John Tesh with today's Intelligence for Your Life Minute.
4: You don't have to look too far to see living proof of Washington's failures.
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0: Really? What a little honey.
1: I'm Rebecca Cook.
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2: 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That's why I refuse corporate cash, and I won't trade any stocks in Congress.
3: Do you want me to be honest? 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
3: Unfettered greed has caused us to be where we're at.
2: We need more working class folks to represent us in D.C. that aren't so far left or so far right. 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
5: Rebecca Cook.
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5: Yeah.
4: Have my vote.
5: Thank you.
6: Exactly.
5: All right, have a good day, you guys.
6: Yeah, thank you.
2: I'm Rebecca Cook, candidate for Congress, and I approve this message. 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
8: On Tuesday, Los Angeles Rams owner Stan Kroenke agreed to buy the Los Angeles Angels from Artie Moreno for a reported price tag of $4 billion, setting a new MLB record for team valuation. The deal is expected to be finalized in the first quarter of 2027. Gavin Williams fanned 13 batters in 7 innings of work as the Cleveland Guardians defeated the Blue Jays 6-1, extending their hold on the third AL wildcard to 1.5 games over Baltimore and Texas. The Dodgers fell 13-8 to the St. Louis Cardinals. Rams coach Sean McVay told the media on Tuesday he's unsure whether Aaron Donald will play week one against the 49ers in Australia. Per Tom Pelissero, the Vikings are signing veteran linebacker Kyle Van Noy to the roster. Lions placing running back Isaiah Pacheco on injured reserve. And Coco Gauff won her first round at the U.S. Open in straight sets.
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10: Expect rain and thunderstorms today, highs topping out in the mid-80s. Tonight clears out nicely with a low of 68. Tomorrow turns mostly cloudy, similar highs in the mid-80s. Rain moves in tomorrow night, potential for around half an inch, lows again in the upper 60s. Friday brings another round of rain, roughly half an inch of accumulation, highs holding in the mid-80s. Saturday looks partly cloudy, highs near 84.

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3: Hello, these are the stories we're working on for you today. Monroe County Sheriff Wes Revels is going to mount a write-in campaign for the seat in November after announcing his retirement in March. The retirement was to kick in January after his second term came to an end. Revels endorsed current Chief Deputy Chris Weaver when he announced his retirement. Weaver lost last month's Republican primary to Toma business owner and former County Jail Sergeant Mike Krause, 63-37%. No Democrat is running in November. Revels was also a finalist to be Monroe County's next administrator earlier this summer. Revels retired as Toma's police chief in 2013, ran for sheriff in 2014 before losing to Scott Perkins, then became Polk County chief deputy in northwestern Wisconsin before being elected Monroe County sheriff in 2018. A man was found dead in a ditch in Holman late Monday night. The man's body was found off Holman Drive just north of McHugh Road at about 10:45 Monday night. We'll have those stories and much more coming up.
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1: Expect rain and thunderstorms today, highs topping out in the mid-80s. Tonight clears out nicely with a low of 68. Tomorrow turns mostly cloudy, similar highs in the mid-80s. Rain moves in tomorrow night, potential for around half an inch, lows again in the upper 60s. Friday brings another round of rain, roughly half an inch of accumulation, highs holding in the mid-80s. Saturday looks partly cloudy, highs near 84.

Martina, Willie, and Winona. We're on a first-name basis. 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
1: Welcome. This is Uplift. Harvard psychologist and researcher Daniel Gilbert opens his best-selling book, Stumbling on Happiness, with what he calls the sentence. The sentence begins with these eight words: the human is the only animal that blank blank. Daniel Gilbert argues that every professor needs to finish that sentence. How did he finish the sentence? What is the defining feature of our humanity? Gilbert is a secular psychologist, but his answer is insightful. He said the human being is the only animal that thinks about the future. Human beings think about the future in a way that no other animal can, does, or ever has. And this simple, ordinary act is the defining feature of our humanity. The average adult spends 12% of the day thinking about the future, roughly one of every 8 hours. We can imagine events years into the future. If more than several minutes are involved, no animal can keep up with us. More after this. Today is a good time to contact our sponsors, the Sonnenberg Family Funeral Home in Toma. Talk with them about final arrangement plans for yourself and for those who are important to you. Someone said you can't hit a home run unless you step up to the plate. So step up to the plate. Don't put it off any longer. Call Sonnenbergs. You'll be glad you did. Their telephone number is 608-372-2300. In one of his books, Warren Wiersbe says, our values determine our evaluations. If we value comfort more than character, then trials will upset us. If we value the material and physical more than the spiritual, we will not be able to count it all joy. If we live only for the present and forget the future, then trials will make us bitter, not better. Thank you for listening. I'm Bill McClure.
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4: On Tuesday, Los Angeles Rams owner Stan Kroenke agreed to buy the Los Angeles Angels from Artie Moreno for a reported price tag of $4 billion, setting a new MLB record for team valuation. The deal is expected to be finalized in the first quarter of 2027. Gavin Williams fanned 13 batters in 7 innings of work as the Cleveland Guardians defeat the Blue Jays 6-1, extending their hold on the third AL wildcard to 1.5 games over Baltimore and Texas. The Dodgers fell 13-8 to the St. Louis Cardinals. Rams coach Sean McVay told the media on Tuesday he's unsure whether Aaron Donald will play week one against the 49ers in Australia. Per Tom Pelissero, the Vikings are signing veteran linebacker Kyle Van Noy to the roster. Lions placing running back Isaiah Pacheco on injured reserve. And Coco Gauff won her first round at the U.S. Open in straight sets.
5: Millions of dollars in Medicaid fraud.
6: Medicaid fraud, improper payments, and money laundering.
7: Two women are accused of defrauding Wisconsin Medicaid.
5: Millions of dollars in property tax increases.
8: A hike in property taxes.
9: Property taxes statewide saw the largest increase in more than 3 decades.
5: That's Democrat David Crowley's plan. Crowley and the Democrats seem more interested in raising taxes to fund fraud than fight fraud. Crowley raised property taxes in Milwaukee County.
10: Crowley recommends increasing the property tax levy.
5: David Crowley even wants to expand the fraud-ridden state Medicaid program.
11: Are you in favor of expanding Medicaid?
12: Oh, absolutely.
5: The David Crowley plan. Higher property taxes, more Medicaid fraud. America's PAC, paid for and is responsible for the content of this advertising, not authorized by any candidate or candidate's agent or committee.
13: Expect rain and thunderstorms today, highs topping out in the mid-80s. Tonight clears out nicely with a low of 68. Tomorrow turns mostly cloudy, similar highs in the mid-80s. Rain moves in tomorrow night, potential for around 0.5 inch. Lows again in the upper 60s. Friday brings another round of rain, roughly 0.5 inch of accumulation, highs holding in the mid-80s. Saturday looks partly cloudy, highs near 84.

George Strait, Keith Urban, Randy Travis. 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
1: Jurors remain in deliberations for a fifth day in the Lindsey Clancy murder trial in Massachusetts.
2: Yesterday, the jury said they were unable to reach a unanimous decision, and the judge sent them back to deliberate more. Clancy admits to strangling her three young children in 2023, but pleaded not guilty to three counts of first-degree murder by reason of insanity. Also on Tuesday, a woman was arrested outside the courthouse for allegedly photographing jurors. Prosecutors allege the killings were premeditated, while the defense says Clancy suffered a postpartum psychotic break.
1: Iran has launched missiles and drones toward U.S. positions in the region. The attacks overnight come after U.S. forces launched a new round of strikes inside Iran in an expansion of attacks that recently started up again after weeks of a fragile ceasefire. President Trump warned that retaliation would end in Iran getting hit again at a much harder and higher level. Southeast Texas is set to be hit with high winds and heavy rain thanks to Tropical Depression Edward. According to the National Hurricane Center, the storm is packing winds of 35 miles per hour at last check. Forecasters say the storm should weaken as it moves inland, tracking away from the Houston area. Over 70,000 customers across Texas are without power. The new head of Homeland Security is promising that all immigration agents will have body cameras by the end of September. Texas Border Congressman Henry Cuellar says that will be huge.
3: It's good for the agent. Somebody wants to accuse them of something.
1: He says the cameras are also a benefit to the community when it comes to government transparency. The technology has been a huge debate in Texas after the shooting death of Lorenzo Salgado Araujo in Houston. The ICE agents had not been issued body-worn cameras, and that's deepened the debate about what occurred. The man accused of fatally shooting Charlie Kirk can go on trial for capital murder. A Utah judge made his decision today after hearing the prosecution lay out what it called overwhelming evidence against Tyler Robinson in the preliminary hearing. Capital murder allows the prosecution to pursue the death penalty. I'm Chris Caraggio.
4: Monroe County Sheriff Wes Revels is going to mount a write-in campaign for the seat in November after announcing his retirement in March. The retirement was to kick in January after his second term came to an end. Revels endorsed current Chief Deputy Chris Weaver when he announced his retirement. Weaver lost last month's Republican primary to Toma business owner and former County Jail Sergeant Mike Krause, 63-37%. No Democrat is running in November. Revels was also a finalist to be Monroe County's next administrator earlier this summer. Revels retired as Toma's police chief in 2013, ran for sheriff in 2014 before losing to Scott Perkins, then became Polk County chief deputy in northwestern Wisconsin before being elected Monroe County sheriff in 2018. A man was found dead in a ditch in Holman late Monday night. The man's body was found off Holman Drive just north of McHugh Road at about 10:45 Monday night. Police say they were able to gather evidence at the scene. There's no public safety threat. A farmer died after getting trapped in a grain bin northeast of Viroqua yesterday afternoon. Police say the farmer climbed inside the bin to clear corn that got stuck in the bin when the bin collapsed.

0: Monroe County today. When pilots see violations, they radio down to patrol officers on the ground for traffic stops. West Salem schools had a ribbon cutting last week for their new elementary gym approved in a November of 2024 referendum. That referendum also included high school upgrades, and Superintendent Ryan Reber updates where they're at with those.
1: What people don't see is the interior of the high school was under construction all summer, too. So part of the referendum project was to bring our math classrooms up from the basement, and then they took over where art was. So then art got our old tech ed area, and so that all got rebuilt over the course of the summer. Tech ed will be a new area. We don't have any classes planned in there first semester, so start of the second semester, so right around January 17th, that we'll be able to have classes in there.
0: Reber says he'll meet with La Crosse County next month on additional land the district is looking to buy east of the hockey rink. And now you're up to date. Craig Otto, Magnum Media News.
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3: Expect rain and thunderstorms today. Highs topping out in the mid-80s. Tonight clears out nicely with a low of 68. Tomorrow turns mostly cloudy. Similar highs in the mid-80s. Rain moves in tomorrow night. Potential for around half an inch. Lows again in the upper 60s. Friday brings another round of rain, roughly half an inch of accumulation. Highs holding in the mid-80s. Saturday looks partly cloudy. Highs near 84.

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0: I fight for people. That's why I refuse corporate cash. And I won't trade any stocks in Congress.
1: Do you want me to be honest? 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
1: Unfettered greed has caused us to be where we're at.
0: We need more working class folks to represent us in D.C. that aren't so far left or so far right. We want to work across the aisle to actually get things done.
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0: I'm running against Derek Van Orden. So,
2: have my vote.
0: Thank you. All right, have a good day, you guys.
3: Yeah, thank you.
0: I'm Rebecca Cook, candidate for Congress, and I approve this message. 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
4: I'm still going for it, even with higher stroke risk from atrial fibrillation and irregular heartbeat not caused by a heart valve problem. 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
6: Expect rain and thunderstorms today, highs topping out in the mid-80s. Tonight clears out nicely with a low of 68. Tomorrow turns mostly cloudy, similar highs in the mid-80s. Rain moves in tomorrow night, potential for around half an inch, lows again in the upper 60s. Friday brings another round of rain, roughly half an inch of accumulation, highs holding in the mid-80s. Saturday looks partly cloudy, highs near 84.

Interruptions ejected. 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
1: Jurors remain in deliberations for a fifth day in the Lindsey Clancy murder trial in Massachusetts.
2: Yesterday, the jury said they were unable to reach a unanimous decision, and the judge sent them back to deliberate more. Clancy admits to strangling her three young children in 2023, but pleaded not guilty to three counts of first-degree murder by reason of insanity. Also on Tuesday, a woman was arrested

0: outside the courthouse for allegedly photographing jurors. Prosecutors allege the killings were premeditated, while the defense says Clancy suffered a postpartum psychotic break.
1: Iran has launched missiles and drones toward U.S. positions in the region. The attacks overnight come after U.S. forces launched a new round of strikes inside Iran in an expansion of attacks that recently started up again after weeks of a fragile ceasefire. President Trump warned that retaliation would end in Iran getting hit again at a much harder and higher level. Southeast Texas is set to be hit with high winds and heavy rain thanks to Tropical Depression Edward. According to the National Hurricane Center, the storm is packing winds of 35 miles per hour at last check. Forecasters say the storm should weaken as it moves inland, tracking away from the Houston area. Over 70,000 customers across Texas are without power. The new head of Homeland Security is promising that all immigration agents will have body cameras by the end of September. Texas Border Congressman Henry Cuellar says that will be huge.
2: It's good for the agent. Somebody wants to accuse them of something.
1: He says the cameras are also a benefit to the community when it comes to government transparency. The technology has been a huge debate in Texas after the shooting death of Lorenzo Salgado Araujo in Houston. The ICE agents had not been issued body-worn cameras, and that's deepened the debate about what occurred. The man accused of fatally shooting Charlie Kirk can go on trial for capital murder. A Utah judge made his decision today after hearing the prosecution lay out what it called overwhelming evidence against Tyler Robinson in the preliminary hearing. Capital murder allows the prosecution to pursue the death penalty. I'm Chris Caraggio.
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8: Monroe County Sheriff Wes Revels is going to mount a write-in campaign for the seat in November after announcing his retirement in March. The retirement was to kick in January after his second term came to an end. Revels endorsed current Chief Deputy Chris Weaver when he announced his retirement. Weaver lost last month's Republican primary to Toma business owner and former County Jail Sergeant Mike Krause, 63-37%. No Democrat is running in November. Revels was also a finalist to be Monroe County's next administrator earlier this summer. Revels retired as Thomas Police Chief in 2013, ran for sheriff in 2014 before losing to Scott Perkins, then became Polk County Chief Deputy in northwestern Wisconsin before being elected Monroe County Sheriff in 2018. A man was found dead in a ditch in Holman late Monday night. The man's body was found off Holman Drive just north of McHugh Road at about 10:45 Monday night. Police say they were able to gather evidence at the scene. There's no public safety threat. A farmer died after getting trapped in a grain bin northeast of Viroqua yesterday afternoon. Police say the farmer climbed inside the bin to clear corn that got stuck in the bin when the bin collapsed. A Bangor Schools employee has been placed on leave after allegations of allegedly inappropriate communications between the employee and a student this summer. The district is cooperating with police. A Sparta man was arrested for child pornography possession yesterday after a National Center for Missing and Exploited Children tip. 19-year-old Davian Golden was arrested in the 1100 block of Sherry Drive. Golden is in the Monroe County Jail awaiting his initial court appearance. Wisconsin State Patrol pilots will be looking for traffic violations on I-90 and I-94 in Monroe County today. When pilots see violations, they radio down to patrol officers on the ground for traffic stops. West Salem schools had a ribbon cutting last week for their new elementary gym approved in a November of 2024 referendum. That referendum also included high school upgrades, and Superintendent Ryan Reber updates where they're at with those.
9: What people don't see is the interior of the high school was under construction all summer, too. So part of that referendum project was to bring our math classrooms up from the basement, and then they took over where art was. So then art got our old

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1: Expect rain and thunderstorms today, highs topping out in the mid-80s. Tonight clears out nicely with a low of 68. Tomorrow turns mostly cloudy, similar highs in the mid-80s. Rain moves in tomorrow night, potential for around half an inch, lows again in the upper 60s. Friday brings another round of rain, roughly half an inch of accumulation, highs holding in the mid-80s. Saturday looks partly cloudy, highs near 84.

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6: Property taxes statewide saw the largest increase in more than three decades.
2: That's Democrat David Crowley's plan. 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
1: Crowley recommends increasing the property tax levy.
0: David Crowley even wants to expand the fraud-ridden state Medicaid program.
2: Are you in favor of expanding Medicaid?
3: Oh, absolutely.
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10: Expect rain and thunderstorms today, highs topping out in the mid-80s. Tonight clears out nicely with a low of 68. Tomorrow turns mostly cloudy, similar highs in the mid-80s. Rain moves in tomorrow night, potential for around half an inch, lows again in the upper 60s. Friday brings another round of rain, roughly half an inch of accumulation, highs holding in the mid-80s. Saturday looks partly cloudy, highs near 84.

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1: Jurors are deliberating for a fifth day in the Lindsey Clancy murder trial in Massachusetts. Clancy's lawyer, Kevin Reddington, was asked outside the courtroom today how long he thinks the deliberations could go for. Yesterday, the jury said they were unable to reach a unanimous decision, and the judge sent them back to deliberate more. Clancy admits to strangling her three young children in 2023, but pleaded not guilty to three counts of first-degree murder by reason of insanity. Also yesterday, a woman was arrested outside the courthouse for allegedly photographing jurors. Prosecutors allege the killings were premeditated. The defense says Clancy suffered a postpartum psychotic break. Millions across the Northeast are feeling the impact of severe storms. This is more than 65,000 were without power across Pennsylvania, Delaware, and New Jersey as of earlier today. More outages and damage are still possible as storms continue today. One person is still missing after flash floods hit the Grand Canyon. First responders have been scouring stretches of the Colorado River, but there's been no sign of Tim Smith of Texas. The bodies of his two friends, also from Texas, were recovered from the flood that hit the area Saturday. The state attorney in Martin County, Florida, was asked today what he would say to somebody who complains that Tiger Woods got off easy in his DUI case. The golfer had his driver's license suspended for 5 years rather than facing jail time for a rollover crash on Jupiter Island in March.
2: I don't care. I did what I think is right. I'm elected to do what I think is right. And if the citizens of this circuit don't agree with me, they have the full power and authority to remove me from office.
1: Thomas Bacadal says there were no signs of impairment that would warrant prosecution after Woods blew a zero on a breathalyzer test. He refused to submit a urine test and pleaded no contest to that today, along with reckless driving, both misdemeanors. In addition to the license suspension, Woods must pay $1,500 in fines. He left the courthouse today without speaking to reporters. I'm Chris Caraggio.
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4: Thank you.
9: Exactly.
4: All right, have a good day, you guys.
9: Yeah, thank you.
4: I'm Rebecca Cook, candidate for Congress, and I approve this message. 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
10: Expect rain and thunderstorms today. Highs topping out in the mid-80s. Tonight clears out nicely with a low of 68. Tomorrow turns mostly cloudy. Similar highs in the mid-80s. Rain moves in tomorrow night. Potential for around half an inch. Lows again in the upper 60s. Friday brings another round of rain. Roughly half an inch of accumulation. Highs holding in the mid-80s. Saturday looks partly cloudy. Highs near 84.

storming through the house that day, and I could tell she was leaving. And I thought, oh, she'll be back, till she turned around and pointed at the wall and said,

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6: Property taxes statewide saw the largest increase in more than three decades.
2: That's Democrat David Crowley's plan. Crowley and the Democrats seem more interested in raising taxes to fund fraud than fight fraud. Crowley raised property taxes in Milwaukee County.
7: Crowley recommends increasing the property tax levy.
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17: Expect rain and thunderstorms today, highs topping out in the mid-80s. Tonight clears out nicely with a low of 68. Tomorrow turns mostly cloudy, similar highs in the mid-80s. Rain moves in tomorrow night, potential for around half an inch, lows again in the upper 60s. Friday brings another round of rain, roughly half an inch of accumulation, highs holding in the mid-80s. Saturday looks partly cloudy, highs near 84.

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We're on a first-name basis. 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

Bog Country, 101.3, Mike Olson with you on this Wednesday afternoon. Just enjoy Gene Watson. So many more lined up and ready to come your way as well. Going to fill you in with a few things happening around the listening area. One for sure is coming up this Friday through Sunday, Kendall Fest. Yeah, they're celebrating 250 years of America. Starts Friday night with the Corn and Beer Fest. Free sweet corn from 6 o'clock until it's gone. Then the carnival opens up there at 5. They've got a wristband special going from 5 to 9 for $25. Tractor pull at 6. Saturday, they've got a 5K run walk, craft vendors, pancake breakfast, cornhole tournament. I'm telling you, the list is long. I know there's a big fireworks show at 9 o'clock on Saturday. And then Sunday, the Royal Booster Club has another pancake breakfast coming up, and a chicken barbecue is good. Whew! Tell you what, go to Facebook, and in the search, just type in Kendall Fest. You'll see everything that's waiting for you. Or the

George, Reba, and Shania. We're on a first-name basis. 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

0: 101.3 with George Jones and the Grand Tour. During that set, we also had Kenny Rogers with Lady. And I don't know if you've seen it yet. I'm sure it's probably on YouTube. You can pick it up on your phone there, too, if you like putting in music. New song out from Country Mile. It's an AI-generated song here called Run, Jolene. That's about Dolly Parton make her way to the pearly gates there, and Jolene sitting there waiting. And you'll see Kenny Rogers in there, Johnny Cash and June Carter. Loretta Lynn is there, Conway Twitty. It's good. So it's about 5 minutes long, but it's a good tune. You have to check that one out. Run, Jolene, again, the name of that. Now, I've got an information break lined up for you with our updated weather, and then we're going to kick out some more music for you here. So get yourself prepared for Brad Paisley, Toby Keith, Alabama, Tricia Yearwood, George Strait, and Montgomery Gentry on Bog Country 101.3.
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3: 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Crowley raised property taxes in Milwaukee County.
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18: Today's looking partly cloudy with highs near 85. Tonight stays mainly clear and lows settle into the upper 60s. Rain becomes increasingly likely tomorrow with around a quarter inch of accumulation expected and highs holding in the mid-80s. That rain sticks around tomorrow night with close to half an inch possible and lows again in the upper 60s. Friday brings a mix of sun and clouds with temps back in the mid-80s.

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Bog Country 101.3 with Brad Paisley. I'm still a guy. I have Tim McGraw and Waylon Jennings. They are going to take you right up to the top of the hour. We'll get you some national news. We'll make sure you get the weather details. And then Ann Murray and Brooks and Dunn will start things back up again on Bog Country 101.3.

0: Bog Country is W267CO Sparta and WBOG Doma.
1: The judge is once again ordering the jury in the Lindsay Clancy murder trial to continue deliberating. For the second time, the Massachusetts jury told the judge they're deadlocked, and the judge told them today to keep at it, offering new instructions called the Tui Rodriguez charge.
2: There is no reason to suppose that the case will ever be submitted to 12 persons more intelligent, more impartial, or more competent to decide it.
1: It encourages jurors to re-examine their positions, consider differing viewpoints, and work towards a unanimous verdict without abandoning their sincerely held convictions. Clancy admits to strangling her three young children in 2023, but pleaded not guilty to three counts of first-degree murder by reason of insanity. Severe storms are affecting millions across the Northeast. Thousands are without power in Pennsylvania, Delaware, and New Jersey. Flash flooding has also hit eastern Pennsylvania, with the risks continuing through the rest of the week. Iran is retaliating against new U.S. strikes by launching missiles and drones toward American positions in the region. President Trump previously warned retaliation would result in Iran getting hit again at a much harder and higher level. The latest attacks follow renewed U.S. strikes inside Iran after weeks of a fragile ceasefire. President Trump says Canada has been ripping off America for years. Today, he was asked by reporters in the Oval Office about the ongoing trade war with our northern neighbors and gave a dour outlook.
3: That's a very unfair deal. They charge tremendous tariffs to our farmers. They take advantage of our farmers. They take advantage of our tourists. They take advantage of airlines.
1: Trump gave examples of what he described as the trade imbalance and argued for the continuation of tariffs against Canada. He said Canada is the toughest country to negotiate with, including China. And Tiger Woods is losing his driver's license after pleading no contest to reduce charges in Florida. A judge suspended his license for 5 years and ordered a $1,500 fine. I'm Chris Garagio.
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5: Today's looking partly cloudy with highs near 85. Tonight stays mainly clear and lows settle into the upper 60s. Rain becomes increasingly likely tomorrow with around a quarter inch of accumulation expected and highs holding in the mid-80s. That rain sticks around tomorrow night with close to half an inch possible and lows again in the upper 60s. Friday brings a mix of sun and clouds with temps back in the mid-80s.

Anne Murray on Bog Country 101.3. Just another woman in love. All right. What else we got going on around the area here? This place is going to be small. Friday and Saturday, garage sale at the Handy Shop Industries in Tolma. 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They're located on Superior Avenue in north side of Tolma. All right, all the proceeds benefit the cats and dogs at Chasing Daylight Animal Shelter. 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All right, back to music we go. 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
1: That's Democrat David Crowley's plan. 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Crowley raised property taxes in Milwaukee County.
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8: Today's looking partly cloudy with highs near 85. Tonight stays mainly clear and lows settle into the upper 60s. Rain becomes increasingly likely tomorrow with around a quarter inch of accumulation expected and highs holding in the mid-80s. That rain sticks around tomorrow night with close to half an inch possible and lows again in the upper 60s. Friday brings a mix of sun and clouds with temps back in the mid-80s.

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Bog Country 101.3 with Chris Young. Fans were kind of wondering if Chris was performing drunk last week at a concert in the Corn in Mason, Wisconsin. Yeah, I guess a TikTok performance is going viral, and not for the right reasons. He seems a bit inebriated, but some are defending him because he was messing with his in-ear monitors, so they suggested that maybe it was a technical issue. Maybe. Maybe he had a couple. We may never know. Sugarland, the amazing Rhythm Aces are going to take you to news and weather. Then it's Randy Travis and Faith Hill getting the music going once again on Bog Country 101.3.

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1: The jury in the Lindsey Clancy murder trial in Massachusetts has been sent home once again.
2: I'm going to ask you to come back tomorrow morning, 9 o'clock, resume your deliberations. Remember my instructions. You all know them. And I will see everybody tomorrow morning.
1: This all comes after jurors told the judge again today about their deadlock, leading the judge to issue them a Tui Rodriguez charge, which urges jurors to re-examine their views and consider opposing perspectives without compromising their core convictions. The jury has been deliberating for 5 days now, and the order is seen as a last resort before a judge may declare a mistrial. Clancy admits to strangling her three young children in 2023, but pleaded not guilty to three counts of first-degree murder by reason of insanity. President Trump says the United States hit Iran very hard last night.
3: It was a very heavy attack last night, and we're prepared to do another one anytime we want.
1: Today, Trump told reporters in the Oval Office the strikes took out all of the new equipment that Iran has been trying to build along the Strait of Hormuz. Trump said the strikes were because, quote, Iran took a shot at us in Jordan, referencing the missiles Iran fired at a U.S. base there. Trump again urged the Iranian people to rise up against the Islamic regime, but said he understands the difficulty with thousands of Iranian protesters already killed by the regime. Millions in the Northeast are bracing for day two of a severe weather outbreak. More than 65,000 were without power across Pennsylvania, Delaware, and New Jersey as of earlier today after storms pummeled the region last evening. Flash flooding is expected across central New York and Pennsylvania later tonight. Dan Driscoll is officially resigning today as Army Secretary with reports of continued tension with Secretary of War Pete Hegseth. On X, Driscoll wrote, "It's been an honor as a third-generation Army veteran to serve alongside Hegseth." This was Driscoll's first time speaking out after resigning, but he still hasn't offered a reason for leaving. I'm Chris Caraggio.
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6: Today's looking partly cloudy with highs near 85. Tonight stays mainly clear and lows settle into the upper 60s. Rain becomes increasingly likely tomorrow with around a quarter inch of accumulation expected and highs holding in the mid-80s. That rain sticks around tomorrow night with close to half an inch possible and lows again in the upper 60s. Friday brings a mix of sun and clouds with temps back in the mid-80s.

Randy Travis on Bog Country 101.3. I just see a note here. We had the Tennessee Volunteers, the University of Tennessee football team. They are going to honor Dolly Parton all season by wearing special orange butterfly helmet stickers with her name. Yeah, head coach Josh Heupel, I'm not sure if I'm pronouncing that right, he called her the Queen of East Tennessee. So they are going to salute her all season long for the Tennessee Volunteers. All right, I have Ronnie Millsap, Martina McBride, Keith Urban, George Strait, Brad Paisley, and this one from Sammy Kershaw on Bog Country 101.3.

Alan Jackson, Kenny Chesney, Brooks and Dunn, they all play here. 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

0: Bog Country 1.3 with Ronnie Millsap. That's bringing us to an information break and then music on tap from Kenny Chesney, Mary Chapin Carpenter, Billy Currington, Toby Keith, Tim McGraw, and Sarah Evans. I think I can squeeze everybody in on Bog Country 101.3.
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7: Expect mostly clear skies tonight, with lows near 68. Tomorrow, rain looks likely, up to about a quarter inch, with a few brief storms possible, and highs climbing into the mid-80s. Tomorrow night brings more rain, this time around half an inch, with lows again in the upper 60s. Friday turns partly cloudy, with highs back in the mid-80s, and Saturday looks a bit brighter, just a few clouds around, with highs near 84.

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Bug Country, 101.3, Kenny Chesney, Don't Blink. I did, and now my time is up. Yeah, time for me to head on down the road. I have Lone Star and the Statler Brothers. They will take you to news and weather. Then we'll just keep right on kicking out the music. That's what we do 24/7 on Bog Country 101.3. Mike Olson back with you at 3 o'clock tomorrow afternoon. Enjoy your evening, everyone.

Rasco Flats, Tim McGraw, the Judds, and Toby Keith. They all play here. 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
2: The jury in the Lindsey Clancy triple murder trial in Massachusetts has been sent home once again. The jury told William Sullivan again today about being deadlocked, leading the judge to issue a Tui Rodriguez charge, which asks jurors to re-examine their views and consider opposing perspectives. That jury's now deliberated for 5 days. Clancy's admitted to strangling her 3 young children in 2023, but has pled not guilty by reasons of insanity. President Trump today said the U.S. hit Iran very hard Tuesday night, telling reporters in the Oval Office the strikes took out all of the new equipment that they tried to build along the Strait of Hormuz, and that they were launched because Iran took a shot at us in Jordan, referencing missiles Iran fired at a U.S. base there. Trump also spoke about a warning he says he issued to oil executives about price gouging as gas prices continue to rise, warning retailers in a meeting earlier this week, he says, telling them he wants the retail prices to come down. AAA reports the average price for a gallon of regular now is $4.12 a gallon, nearly a dollar more than a year ago. Another Democratic member of Congress is reacting with anger to a new whistleblower report that says the Trump administration's moving forward with plans for using the U.S. Postal Service to limit mail-in voting.
3: We don't pay you to process the Republican agenda.
4: Southern California Congresswoman Norma Torres tells NBC postal workers have one job.
3: We pay you to deliver the mail. That is it.
4: Torres is among Democrats, voting rights organizations, and other political groups reacting to the president's executive order regarding new rules for voting by mail. It starts this week. However, key parts of the president's directive remain blocked by a federal court order the Trump administration is appealing. I'm Sharon Reardon.
2: Tropical depression Edward is bringing high winds and heavy rain to southeast Texas today. The National Hurricane Center says the storm had winds of 35 miles an hour at last check. They say the storm should weaken as it moves inland. I'm Scott Carr.
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8: Expect mostly clear skies tonight, with lows near 68. Tomorrow, rain looks likely, up to about a quarter inch, with a few brief storms possible, and highs climbing into the mid-80s. Tomorrow night brings more rain, this time around half an inch, with lows again in the upper 60s. Friday turns partly cloudy, with highs back in the mid-80s, and Saturday looks a bit brighter, just a few clouds around, with highs near 84.
9: Get ready to move from the place you are right now in your life to the place you were meant to be. My name is John Tesh with Intelligence for Your Life. And scientists at Kent State University, they now say the key to weight loss is happiness. Yeah, they're saying we're more likely to eat healthy whenever we're in a good mood. So they studied thousands of people, Kent State did, and they found that those in a good mood, they engaged in more healthy behaviors overall every day. And they did so all day long. So the experts say, we need to capitalize on feel-good moments, try to enhance them, to start a chain reaction of healthy behaviors, which, by the way, includes weight loss, according to their study.
10: Intelligence for Your Life.
9: So right now, one out of three adults struggles so much to fall asleep every night that all that worrying about not falling asleep keeps them up all night. Sleep psychologist Dr. Janet Kennedy says there's a new term for this mindset. It's FOMS, or fear of missing sleep, sort of like FOMO, but worse. But now Dr. Kennedy says there is a way to overcome this fear of falling asleep, and I'll have that for you next.

great country songs from the 80s, 90s, and early 2000s. Bog Country 101.3. It's why you're here.

How old do you think I am? He said. I said, well, I didn't know. He said, I turned 65 about 11 months ago.

Women think about themselves when menfolk ain't around. And friends are hard to find when they discover that you're down. He said, I tried it all.

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2: Hey, next time you struggle to remember something, don't blame it on getting older. Blame it on all the extra clutter in your brain. This is according to new research now in the journal Trends in Cognitive Science, which aimed to explain why the older we get, the more we struggle to recall information. What researchers found is that as we age, our brains hang on to a lot of information that's no longer relevant, like old phone numbers or the lyrics to old songs. When it comes to remembering something important, your brain has to weed through lots of extra memory baggage to find what's relevant. To reduce your brain's clutter, researchers recommend getting more exercise and sleep especially, because exercise boosts blood flow to the brain regions associated with memory, and then sleep, that's when your brain does its best repair work, sweeping out old cells and memories, cleaning out the clutter. I'm John Tesh with today's Intelligence for Your Life Minute.
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16: Expect mostly clear skies tonight with lows near 68. Tomorrow, rain looks likely, up to about a quarter inch, with a few brief storms possible and highs climbing into the mid-80s. Tomorrow night brings more rain, this time around half an inch, with lows again in the upper 60s. Friday turns partly cloudy, with highs back in the mid-80s. And Saturday looks a bit brighter, just a few clouds around, with highs near 84.
2: So according to the American Academy of Sleep Medicine, one out of three adults regularly feel stressed about the amount of sleep they're getting, and that stress is often the exact reason people cannot fall asleep. In fact, there's a new term for sleep stress known as FOMS, or fear of missing sleep. And according to psychologist Dr. Janet Kennedy, FOMS is a type of performance anxiety similar to what many athletes experience when a game is on the line, where the more you focus on trying not to fail, not to hit the ball into the net, the more likely you are to fail. Dr. Kennedy says with sleep, if you go to bed thinking you must fall asleep right now, because you're afraid of being a zombie the next day, you're putting pressure on yourself that goes against what your body wants to do, which is relax. So what's the fix for this FOMS? Sleep specialist Dr. Chris Winter says, instead of stressing about when you'll fall asleep, focus more on what time you want to wake up and be consistent about waking up at the same time every day, even on weekends. That's a big part of this, even on weekends. And then only go to bed when you actually feel tired and you're struggling to keep your eyes open. Dr. Winter says over time, your body will settle into a rhythm and you'll notice that you get sleepy and wake up at roughly the same time every day. For most people, the result is no more fear of missing sleep.
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